0: Here is this morning's Kent travel. The A292 Forge Lane, Ashford, eastbound, closed for gas main work. A290 St Dunstan Street, Canterbury, closed both ways for water main work. A28 Canterbury Road, Birchington, temporary lights for electricity works, delays likely. A28 Canterbury Road, Bilting, temporary lights for emergency gas main repairs. Broad Oak Road, Canterbury, temporary lights for roadworks, delays expected. A228 Maidstone Road, Colts Hill, temporary lights for water main work. These works are listed active. Unless cleared for the weekend, they will continue and affect tomorrow travel. On the rails, Southeastern and High Speed, all services running to schedule today. Beware of bank holiday engineering works programmed for the 2nd to 4th of May. Check departure boards for latest updates. Dover to Calais, Dover to Dunkirk. Ferries are expected to run to schedule with no reported issues. That's all from us. Now back to the show.
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1: Into the second and final hour of the show this morning. Seems strange being in Dover on a bank holiday. Without the traffic, what's gone on this year? This is Kim Sims.

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Kim Sims, Too Blind to See It from 1991. 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
0: My 12-incher, my 12-inch single of the week.

yours truly here till 9 a.m. this morning. Then it's Dover's Doers Discs with Tracy. 10 to 1. Saturday's Life with Mark Cridland. And this evening, 6 o'clock. That zone that is Saturday Night to Dance. The tracklist with Wayne JC. 6 to 8. Vibes with Bo. 8 till 9. Sean P 9 till 10. And the weekly trance update 10 till midnight.

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0: It's all about cats this morning. One of our favourite house pets, of course, capable of running up to 30 miles per hour, and they can jump six times their body length. So that speed, 30 miles an hour, in a short distance, they can outrun Usain Bolt. Their ears are unique, with over 32 muscles in each ear. And they can turn them 180 degrees to detect sounds. And their noses are also unique. Unique as a human fingerprint. Nappers, top nappers, cats can sleep for 12 to 16 hours a day. And their whiskers are sensors. Embedded deep in the body to detect, navigate and even see in the dark. When a cat meows, it's actually for human purpose. They don't meow to each other. And a cat's purr vibrates at a frequency of 25 to 150 hertz. Which is the same frequency that helps muscles and bones repair themselves. A slow blink from a cat is a sign of love and trust. And the last one, the oldest cat ever, was 38 years old when it died. Thanks, Georgia. More from Georgia next weekend.
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9: Dover Fringe Festival 2026, 15th to the 17th of May, at three fantastic venues. We have comedy, spoken word, music and theatre. 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Dover Fringe Festival 2026. 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
0: Time for our What's On. One for your diaries. At Bessinger Park, 25th and 26th of July. Wasn't actually ready. Come and join the family fun. Tank rides, fire engine rides, music and dance from the 40s and 50s. Military vehicles, classic cars, and a comic con. That's on the 25th and 26th of July. Down at the curve, music is back for May. Today, 12 till 4pm, Big Sounds Weekender. And tomorrow, more of the same, not too sure. Hopefully the weather doesn't cause too many issues tomorrow, but it does look okay today, so get yourself down there.

go. I've got it. The Forge Youth Markets, Soulco Samba, and Salsadelic. That's today, down at the Curve. The leaflet wasn't exactly informative on that one. Sandwich celebrates 800 years of Mayors. Happening today, 1 p.m. Lining the streets from the quay. A parade of Singport dignitaries. Not easy to say. Medieval reenactments. And the Sandwich volunteer groups. All in that parade. In Sandwich today at 1 p.m. It's Bank Holiday, of course. It's a 1970 revival special. Down on Margate Seafront. Blue Beat R&B Rocksteady.

0: and also on the front. Also for May, the Crabblecorn Mill Beer Festival is back Friday the 22nd to Sunday the 24th. 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
1: To from to finish the show. To from Prince.

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Turns out he was an absolutely amazing human being. He's our two from this morning. That's it, whatever you're up to, enjoy your bank holiday weekend. Weather looks good today, so get out and about. 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

0: software supposed to remove all those scary gaps?
1: Yeah.
0: Final tune, Raspberry Beret. I'll see ya.

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So, same as usual, just relax, back, and really enjoy. And thank you for joining me.

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And hopefully you can hear it a little bit better without interruptions. And keep tuning in to DCR Radio. As I always say, we're making waves.

Just picking up, guys, some of the DMs sent to me last week. Great that you're loving jazz. I didn't realise there's so many people that love house, jazz house. 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I'm going to do now just a weeny mix, as I always do, between house and jazz cocktail. So let's have a listen, and I hope you enjoy.

0: just like to say, guys, thank you for tuning in and being here with me this Saturday evening, and look forward to you hopefully being here next week. Have a great week from us here at DCR Radio. Bye for now.
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8: Good morning, Paul Connor here with the local news for East Kent and Whitecliffs Country. In Hawkinge, masked intruders armed with machetes raided a home on November 3rd, forcing victims to hand over valuables before fleeing in a white Audi. Darren Butler and Callum Elliott are now jailed, and William Webb has been convicted of planning the burglary. Canterbury City Council politics have been thrown into turmoil after a coalition collapsed over a WhatsApp message from Labour leader Alan Baldock asking Lib Dems not to oppose key planning bids. Labour now leads a minority administration. Baldock says his message was misunderstood. In Sheerness, Rosie Hansen, 21, has admitted causing the death of Ryan Phillips while driving uninsured and speeding at 60 in a 40 zone during a takeaway delivery on January 17th. She's been bailed ahead of sentencing on July 2nd. Now over to Chloe for the weather.
9: Chloe here with the local DCR weather. Wednesday has plenty of sunny spells, though cooler than recent days. Mostly dry, but a few showers popping up across Kent. Breezy, especially along the coast. A chilly night to follow with the risk of isolated rural frost. Highs around 13 degrees Celsius. Outlook for Thursday to Saturday. Thursday will see more sunny spells with the odd passing shower. Friday and Saturday turns more unsettled with spells of rain or showers, some heavy at times. Feeling cool at times with the chance of isolated overnight frost. Today's sunrise and sunset times are 5:19 a.m. and 8:25 p.m., making the day length 15 hours and 6 minutes. High tide for Dover is at 2:12 a.m. and 2:28 p.m., low tide at 9:20 a.m. and 9:37 p.m. Now back over to Paul for the travel.
8: Here is this morning's travel on the roads. The A226 Galley Hill Road, Swanscombe, closed both ways. The A292 Forge Lane, Ashford, eastbound closed for gas main work. The A290 St Dunstan Street, Canterbury, closed both ways for water main work. The A259 Black Bull Road, Folkestone, closed both ways for water main work. Temporary traffic lights include A26 Southborough, A28 Bilting, B245 Hildenborough, Broad Oak Road, Canterbury, B2005 Swaleway, Kemsley, A262 Goudhurst Road, B2067 Aldington Road. On the rails, southeastern and high-speed trains are expected to run normally with no new disruption alerts. On the ferries, Dover to Calais and Dunkirk, cross-channel ferries from Dover are expected to run to schedule tomorrow morning. That's all from us, now back to the show,

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0: Here's Alex, pedalling off to work. And here's Nikki, driving off for a morning coffee. You know the drill, Nikki. 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
5: Good morning, Paul Connor here with the local news for East Kent and Wycliffe's country. In Hawkinge, masked intruders armed with machetes raided a home on November 3rd, forcing victims to hand over valuables before fleeing in a white Audi. Darren Butler and Callum Elliott are now jailed, and William Webb has been convicted of planning the burglary. Canterbury City Council politics have been thrown into turmoil after a coalition collapsed over a WhatsApp message from Labour leader Alan Baldock asking Lib Dems not to oppose key planning bids. Labour now leads a minority administration. Baldock says his message was misunderstood. In Sheerness, Rosie Hansen, 21, has admitted causing the death of Ryan Phillips while driving uninsured and speeding at 60 in a 40 zone during a takeaway delivery on January 17th. She's been bailed ahead of sentencing on July 2nd. Now over to Chloe for the weather.
6: Chloe here with the local DCR weather. Wednesday has plenty of sunny spells, though cooler than recent days. Mostly dry, but a few showers popping up across Kent. Breezy, especially along the coast. A chilly night to follow with the risk of isolated rural frost. Highs around 13 degrees Celsius. Outlook for Thursday to Saturday. Thursday will see more sunny spells with the odd passing shower. Friday and Saturday turns more unsettled with spells of rain or showers, some heavy at times. Feeling cool at times with the chance of isolated overnight frost. Today's sunrise and sunset times are 5:19 a.m. and 8:25 p.m., making the day length 15 hours and 6 minutes. High tide for Dover is at 2:12 a.m. and 2:28 p.m., low tide at 9:20 a.m. and 9:37 p.m. Now back over to Paul for the travel.
5: Here is this morning's travel on the roads. The A226 Galley Hill Road, Swanscombe, closed both ways. The A292 Forge Lane, Ashford, eastbound closed for gas main work. The A290 St Dunstan Street, Canterbury, closed both ways for water main work. The A259 Black Bull Road, Folkestone, closed both ways for water main work. Temporary traffic lights include A26 Southborough, A28 Bilting, B245 Hildenborough, Broad Oak Road, Canterbury, B2005 Swaleway, Kemsley, A262 Goudhurst Road, B2067 Aldington Road. On the rails, southeastern and high-speed trains are expected to run normally with no new disruption alerts. On the ferries, Dover to Calais and Dunkirk, cross-channel ferries from Dover are expected to run to schedule tomorrow morning. That's all from us, now back to the show.
7: crank it up.
1: 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Waking up the world one track at a time. 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
8: 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In the morning,
1: in the morning. There's no better way to start your day. Dave Marley at breakfast. The breakfast show that's so hot, it comes with a government warning. This is Marley in the Morning.

0: welcome along to another edition of Marley in the Morning, today being Wednesday, the 6th of May. Wonderful to have your company, and I say every morning, and I'll continue to do so. We kick off, as always, with three tracks out of the 60s. 1967 started us today with Brenton Wood and Gimme a Little Sign. Today in music history, back in 2004, a sale at Christie's in London, England, became the most successful auction in the company's history after Beatles memorabilia sold for a record £790,000. The auction included a leather collar worn by John Lennon, which sold for £117,000. A signed copy of a management deal with the Beatles manager Brian Epstein sold for £122,000. And a few other items, making up the total to £790,000. Here are the Beatles from 1967 and Penny Lane.
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0: history back in 1965. In their Clearwater, Florida hotel room, Mick Jagger and Keith Richards worked out the opening guitar riff of I Can't Get No Satisfaction, following Richards' purchase of a Gibson Fuzz Box earlier that day. The song is considered to be one of the all-time greatest rock songs ever recorded, and in 2004, the Rolling Stones magazine placed Satisfaction in the second spot on its list of 500 greatest songs of all time. Dipping into the 70s for the first time this morning, the year 1976. Here's the Four Seasons with December 63. Oh, what a night.
1: This is Marley in the Morning.

music history. Back in 1978, the soundtrack to Saturday Night Fever started an 8-week run at number one on the UK album chart. Also a number one in the US, the album, which features 7 Bee Gees songs, went on to sell over 30 million copies worldwide. Don't forget, a couple of tracks away from this morning's workout track, so my advice to you is start getting those stretches done. We've got a Beatty classic coming up for you at this morning's workout track. Let's head back 5 years now to 1973 with Lemmy and Family.

0: almost 25 minutes past 7 o'clock from 1977. Oh my God, what a great track. Steely Dan from the album Asia. We just played Peg. And of course, before that one, Limmy and Family Cooking from 73. And You Can Do Magic. As I warned you, it leads us to this morning's workout track. This morning, we've got one of those early 90s rave anthems to play for you to work out alongside. It's K-Class and Rhythm is a Mystery. What a banger. Let's get this workout done.
1: Here we go with this morning's workout track.
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4: There are two types of drive you can have on the motorway. One that feels like this. Or one that feels like this. The difference is just a few little changes. Like giving more space to the car in front, or not hogging the middle lane. Because being a little more considerate on the road actually reduces congestion and collisions, which transforms everyone's journey. So we all feel a little less, and a lot more, National Highways.
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25 minutes away from 8 o'clock, it's Marley in the Morning here on your favourite breakfast station. From 2008, we just played Ne-Yo and Miss Independent. Today in music history, back in 1995, Oasis scored their first UK number one single when Some Might Say went to the top of the UK charts. It was the first single to be released from the Manchester band's second album, What's the Story, Morning Glory, and the last Oasis track to feature the original drummer, Tony McCarroll.

just gone 20 minutes away from 8 o'clock. We just played a current track there. That was Jungle and Carry On. Before that one from 1995, Oasis and their massive hit, some might say. Sticking with the current, we're playing this one a lot right now. It's a great track from Paris Paloma called Miyazaki.

It's approaching 10 minutes away from 8 o'clock. Don't forget, turn of the hour, we've got this morning's 80s at 8. I can tell you this morning you're going to be hearing from Hot Chocolate, Shannon, Bronski B and The Pretenders, to name but a few. This morning's 80s at 8. We just played Bryan Adams from 1991, Can't Stop This Thing We've Started. An absolute classic up next. Jeff Lynne wrote the song in 1977 while holed up in a chalet at Lake Geneva in Switzerland. He'd been struggling at the time with writer's block for over 2 weeks because it just wouldn't stop raining. He was just about to give up and the clouds suddenly parted, the sun came out and the Alps were revealed in full blue sky glory. He reportedly wrote the song there and then with another 13 tracks over the following 2 weeks from that moment's inspiration. Here's the classic, Mr. Blue Sky.

Oh yes, you know summer's on its way when you start hearing that track on the radio, don't you? Absolutely brilliant. 1978, ELO and Mr. Blue Sky. Today in music history, back in 1972, the Tyrannosaurus Rex double album, Prophets, Seers and Sages and the Angels of the Ages, My People Were Fair and Had Sky in Their Hair, But Now They're Content to Wear Stars on Their Eyebrows, yeah, that's the title of the album, went to number one on the UK album chart, the longest title of an album ever at the time. T-Rex lead us towards this morning's 80s at 8 with their track from 1972, Telegram Sam.

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2: Good morning, Paul Connor here with the local news for East Kent and Whitecliffs Country. In Hawkinge, masked intruders armed with machetes raided a home on November 3rd, forcing victims to hand over valuables before fleeing in a white Audi. Darren Butler and Callum Elliott are now jailed, and William Webb has been convicted of planning the burglary. Canterbury City Council politics have been thrown into turmoil after a coalition collapsed over a WhatsApp message from Labour leader Alan Baldock asking Lib Dems not to oppose key planning bids. Labour now leads a minority administration. Baldock says his message was misunderstood. In Sheerness, Rosie Hansen, 21, has admitted causing the death of Ryan Phillips while driving uninsured and speeding at 60 in a 40 zone during a takeaway delivery on January 17th. She's been bailed ahead of sentencing on July 2nd. Now over to Chloe for the weather.
3: Chloe here with the local DCR weather. Wednesday has plenty of sunny spells, though cooler than recent days. Mostly dry, but a few showers popping up across Kent. Breezy, especially along the coast. A chilly night to follow with the risk of isolated rural frost. Highs around 13 degrees Celsius. Outlook for Thursday to Saturday. Thursday will see more sunny spells with the odd passing shower. Friday and Saturday turns more unsettled with spells of rain or showers, some heavy at times. Feeling cool at times with the chance of isolated overnight frost. Today's sunrise and sunset times are 5:19 a.m. and 8:25 p.m., making the day length 15 hours and 6 minutes. High tide for Dover is at 2:12 a.m. and 2:28 p.m., low tide at 9:20 a.m. and 9:37 p.m. Now back over to Paul for the travel.
2: Here is this morning's travel on the roads. The A226 Galley Hill Road, Swanscombe. Closed both ways. The A292 Forge Lane, Ashford, eastbound closed for gas main work. The A290 St Dunstan Street, Canterbury, closed both ways for water main work. The A259 Black Bull Road, Folkestone, closed both ways for water main work. Temporary traffic lights include A26 Southborough, A28 Bilting, B245 Hildenborough, Broad Oak Road, Canterbury, B2005 Swaleway, Kemsley, A262 Goudhurst Road, B2067 Aldington Road. On the rails, southeastern and high-speed trains are expected to run normally with no new disruption alerts. On the ferries, Dover to Calais and Dunkirk, cross-channel ferries from Dover are expected to run to schedule tomorrow morning. That's all from us, now back to the show,

8 o'clock, and of course 80s at 8 is up and running. From 1984, we kicked off 80s at 8 with Shannon and Sweet Somebody. That was the follow-up to Let the Music Play and Give Me Tonight. Did you remember that one? Today in music history, back in 2015, a sad day, British Jamaican singer-songwriter Errol Brown, best known as the frontman of soul and funk band Hot Chocolate, left the world. Their hits included You Sexy Thing, So You Went Again and Brother Louie. His break in music came back in 1969 when he recorded a version of Give Peace a Chance with some friends. Unable to change the lyrics without John Lennon's permission, he sent a copy to John's record label, Apple, and the song was released with Lennon's approval. Here's Hot Chocolate and No Doubt About It from 1980. This morning.

We just played from 1986, Robert Palmer, of course, and I didn't mean to turn you on. Before that one, Remembering Errol Brown of Hot Chocolate Today, we played from 1980, No Doubt About It. Did you remember that track? It's the first of three birthday shouts this morning. It's a heavenly one. Born today, back in 1960, Larry Steinbacek, keyboardist from English group Bronski Beat. He left the world aged 56 back in 2016. Here are Bronski Beat from 1980. 84 with It Ain't Necessarily So. This morning.

0: Mac, Seven Wonders from 1987. Before that one, Bronski Beat from 84, and it ain't necessarily so. Heading back to the start of the decade again, it's 1980. Here are the Pretenders.
1: This

0: 25 minutes past 8 o'clock, Prince just played, released in 1988. That was Alphabet Street, and of course, before that one, The Pretenders, from the start of the decade and Talk of the Town. The next track has stigma attached to it over a battle of who should sing it. It was actually written and originally recorded by bassist Alan Lancaster of Status Quo. However, the band's management and record label, Vertigo, felt that Francis Rossi's voice was more commercially viable for the single, so they had Rossi re-record the lead vocal, which was the version that was released in the charts. Alan Lancaster, the bassist, was reportedly furious when he eventually heard Rossi's version being played on the radio, marking one of the early cracks in the Frantic Four's lineup. Here's Status Quo, 1983, and Old Rag Blues.
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0: cheers to the end of this morning's 88. Status Quo, just played, released in 1983, and Old Rag Blues. Playing next on Marley in the Morning, it's our Midway Extended Play.
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11: Dover Fringe Festival 2026, 15th to the 17th of May, at three fantastic venues. We have comedy, spoken word, music and theatre. We kick off at Venotech on Friday the 15th. Then Saturday afternoon is packed with acts at Mason Dew. 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Dover Fringe Festival 2026. 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

0: Gone 25 minutes away from 9 o'clock, this morning's Midway Extended Play Track took us back to 1980 with the Average White Band. The track, Let's Go Round Again, reached number 12 on the UK charts and number 53 on the US charts. Heading next for 2007 with Calvin Harris, the track, Acceptable in the 80s.
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today in music history, back in 1966, working at Abbey Road Studios in London, the Beatles recorded overdubs for the track I'm Only Sleeping and worked on various mixes of the track. The song features the then unique sound of reverse guitar duet played by George Harrison, who perfected the part with the tape running backwards so that when reversed it would fit the dreamlike mood. Some 30 years later, in 1995, the track was covered by the lead singer of Madness, Suggs, singing a Beatles classic from 1995. We played I'm Only Sleeping. Coming up today,

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1: 10 minutes away from 9 o'clock, Jessie Ware just played the track Automatic. One of the most impressive facts about the next track is its chart's dominance. It reached number one on the official UK singles chart and stayed there for a whole month, famously claiming the prestigious Christmas number one spot in 1987. It managed to actually beat the Pogues and Kirsty MacColl's Fairy Tales of New York, which is still a point of debate for music fans every December. Here's the Pet Shop Boys, and Always On My Mind.

is just about 5 minutes away from 9 o'clock. 1987 Pet Shop Boys track just played, Always On My Mind, originally released as a tribute to Elvis Presley on the 10th anniversary of his death, and of course written and originally recorded by Willie Nelson. When we get to the turn of the hour, we've got this morning's 5 at 9, where I'll be playing you another 5 tracks in a row, leaving you to try and work out the original year of UK release. Don't forget there's a virtual gold star up for grabs, so make sure you keep listening carefully. Leading us off in that direction, we head for 1973 with the Isley Brothers and Summer Breeze.

0: Marley in the morning. We'll be right back.
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2: Good morning, Paul Connor here with the local news for East Kent and Whitecliffs country. In Hawkinge, masked intruders armed with machetes raided a home on November 3rd, forcing victims to hand over valuables before fleeing in a white Audi. Darren Butler and Callum Elliott are now jailed, and William Webb has been convicted of planning the burglary. Canterbury City Council politics have been thrown into turmoil after a coalition collapsed over a WhatsApp message from Labour leader Alan Baldock asking Lib Dems not to oppose key planning bids. Labour now leads a minority administration. Baldock says his message was misunderstood. In Sheerness, Rosie Hansen, 21, has admitted causing the death of Ryan Phillips while driving uninsured and speeding at 60 in a 40 zone during a takeaway delivery on January 17th. She's been bailed ahead of sentencing on July 2nd. Now over to Chloe for the weather.
3: Chloe here with the local DCR weather. Wednesday has plenty of sunny spells, though cooler than recent days. Mostly dry, but a few showers popping up across Kent. Breezy, especially along the coast. A chilly night to follow with the risk of isolated rural frost. Highs around 13 degrees Celsius. Outlook for Thursday to Saturday. Thursday will see more sunny spells with the odd passing shower. Friday and Saturday turns more unsettled with spells of rain or showers, some heavy at times. Feeling cool at times with the chance of isolated overnight frost. Today's sunrise and sunset times are 5:19 a.m. and 8:25 p.m., making the day length 15 hours and 6 minutes. High tide for Dover is at 2:12 a.m. and 2:28 p.m., low tide at 9:20 a.m. and 9:37 p.m. Now back over to Paul for the travel.
2: Here is this morning's travel on the roads. The A226 Galley Hill Road, Swanscombe, closed both ways. The A292 Forge Lane, Ashford, eastbound closed for gas main work. The A290 St Dunstan Street, Canterbury, closed both ways for water main work. The A259 Black Bull Road, Folkestone, closed both ways for water main work. Temporary traffic lights include A26 Southborough, A28 Bilting, B245 Hildenborough, Broad Oak Road, Canterbury, B2005 Swaleway, Kemsley, A262 Goudhurst Road, B2067 Aldington Road. On the rails, southeastern and high-speed trains are expected to run normally with no new disruption alerts. On the ferries, Dover to Calais and Dunkirk, cross-channel ferries from Dover are expected to run to schedule tomorrow morning. That's all from us, now back to the show.
4: This is DCR. We'll be back after this short break. Don't go anywhere.
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AC Lattisall getting us underway then for this Wednesday morning and Jump to the Beat. It is the morning show. What an inauspicious start to the programming. Things can only get better. And they asked me, do you really do it live, Lloyd? Well, trust me, if it wasn't, I would have rewound the tape by now and started again. It's 7 minutes past 9. A very good morning then. Welcome along live, loud and twice as ugly. Yep, it's the morning show right through until midday today. 3 hours of all you need to know. We've got a special birthday today for a guy who you probably don't know. His name is Ian Peter Cullimore. Well, he used the name Stan Cullimore. No, not that one. Born in Stapleford in Cambridgeshire this day. Guitarist with the House Martins. Yes, 64 today. For that reason, he's our featured artist. Retro chart today, 6th of May 1978. Catch that after the headlines at 11. And Bradshaw's As Ever at 10:15. And that's your Wednesday morning.

Two tracks then from exactly the same year, but definitely opposite ends of the musical spectrum. We started off, of course, with Stacey Lattisaw's Jump to the Beat, and that from the film Breaking Glass, Hazel O'Connor, brilliant stuff. And 8th the day, bringing us round to 11 minutes past 9, and, well, a very good morning to you. And what a great start. Hopefully the computer won't blow up. See us through until midday. Last week had me in the land of the croaky voice. Today we're in the land of the croaky computer. What could possibly go wrong? Now let's have a look at the national newspapers. We do this in two parts, just because, well, I can. Now the forthcoming local election set to take place on Thursday, along with jet fuel shortages, many of those stories are dominating Wednesday's newspapers. Long-term borrowing costs reportedly having hit a 28-year high, according to The Guardian today, as Labour is under increasing pressure to protect low-income households from soaring utility bills before winter sets in. Elsewhere, and the superstar Beyoncé in her eye-catching skeleton dress at the Met Gala dominating the top picture spot. Elsewhere today, the Financial Times follows by saying that the fallout from soaring oil prices due to the conflict in the Middle East could mean that the UK economy will face a prolonged period of higher inflation. A Daily Telegraph today featuring an interview with the First Minister of Wales, who says that there was a danger that Labour could lose control of the Welsh Parliament because of protest voting. Baroness Morgan of Ely telling the paper that she hopes that voters will reflect on what this election is really about and not use it to pick a fight with Keir Starmer. We're still the only ones on your side, is the Prime Minister's message on the Daily Mirror's front page. Writing in the paper today, Keir Starmer urging voters to have faith that Labour can deliver on its promises ahead of those local elections set to take place tomorrow. And finally, in our first part today, the party leader for the Greens, Zach Polanski, facing accusations that he falsely claimed to be a spokesperson for the British Red Cross. That's according to the Times today. The British Red Cross saying that Polanski had not ever been a spokesperson for the organisation and has raised the issue with his team. In response, the Green Party saying that Polanski had been a host for several fundraisers for the Red Cross and had been on stage clearly supporting their work. And those are our national newspapers. We'll have more after this.

another Copper Bottom classic. It's Elton John, Kiki D together. And Don't Go Breaking My Heart, I Wouldn't Dare. 18 past nine, it's the midweek morning show. It's Andy with you and the computer from Hades this morning. I'm not quite sure what it's going to do next. It all adds to the excitement of things. Well, that's what the boss says. Now let's have a look at the second part of the national newspapers today. And it's a pun. Yeah, it really is for the Sun. Instead of come fly with me, they've gone with come cry with me. That's the Sun's take on the 13,000 flights which have been cancelled in May due to jet fuel shortages. That's according to data out from the aviation firms. The paper's saying that figures show that nearly 2 million seats have been slashed from flight schedules in just the past 2 weeks. Elsewhere, the global the global jet fuel shortages, a crisis deepening there and echoed in the I newspaper today, as they're reporting that the United Kingdom is amongst countries hardest hit by the crisis this summer. Airlines warning that millions of seats on flights could well be cut over the coming months as the war in Iran drags on. Elsewhere, and shifting its focus to the Middle East, the Independent newspaper warning that the ceasefire was at risk of collapse after Iran's latest attack on the UAE, which all happened last night. Missile strikes too in the Strait of Hormuz. Now, despite the US Defense Secretary Pete Hegseth's insistence that the truce was not over, Tehran has warned that it was just getting started. Elsewhere, and Iranians living in the UK who oppose Tehran's regime say that they fear for their very lives after their personal details were made public online. That's according to reporting in this morning's Metro newspaper. One activist, who is amongst more than a dozen people whose details have been leaked, told the paper that he feels that he could well have a target on his back. Unremovable. Now, that is the headline and the final one today in the Daily Express. The paper saying that new figures show that the state of the UK's broken asylum system, with only 495 small boat arrivals from Afghanistan, Eritrea, Iran and Iraq being deported since back in 2018. And those then are our national newspapers for this Wednesday morning.

Tina Turner. What's love got to do with it? 24 morning show minutes past nine. Very good morning, midweek morning show through until lunchtime today. Still in prospect, Nuts at 9 at 9.45 this hour. Another classic. I use that phrase very loosely. But often chosen by you. Yeah, sometimes you're responsible for the misery. Could be a guilty pleasure. Could be a comedy classic. Could be something that you wonder, why did they bother to turn the tape recorder on? But whatever it is, you can catch it at 9.45 this morning. In the news today, a Dutch cruise ship with the hantavirus outbreak on board is set sailing for the Canary Islands. That's according to Spain's health ministry. Two crew members, including the ship's reportedly British doctor, required urgent medical care and were due to be evacuated on a hospital aircraft to the Canary Islands on Tuesday. A third person linked to a German national who died were also due to be evacuated. Now, officials were determining which passengers required urgent evacuation from Cape Verde, where the ship was docked. That's according to the health ministry this morning. Now, three passengers who were on board the ship have sadly died after it set sail from Argentina on its voyage across the Atlantic Ocean around about a month ago. Now, we've been told that seven cases of hantavirus, two confirmed and five suspected, have so far been identified in people who are on board the ship. That's according to the latest World Health Organization update. Two confirmed cases are a Dutch woman who is amongst those who've died and a 69-year-old UK national who was evacuated to South Africa for medical treatment. The woman's husband has also sadly died, but he is not a confirmed case of hantavirus, nor is the German national who passed away on the 2nd of May. We've been told that South Africa's health ministry has said that the two confirmed cases are linked to the Andes strain of hantavirus. That's according to a report out from Reuters. Now, that strain is known to cause human-to-human transmission between people who are in close contact. Independent local radio, it is Wednesday morning. 3 hours of music, news and sport. And if you do

0: A definite morning show favourite by my reckoning. 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
1: From Radio News Hub, I'm Frankie Hessein. Donald Trump believes a deal to end the conflict with Iran is getting closer, pausing efforts to reopen the Strait of Hormuz, and claims talks are making great progress. Those on board a cruise ship linked to a suspected hantavirus outbreak will have to wait on board for a number of days before they can get off. 100 Metropolitan Police officers have been dedicated to protect against anti-Semitism. And the Princess of Wales is to carry out her first overseas royal visit since her cancer treatment next week.

0: Visage and the Mind of a Toy, the follow-up, of course, to their massive hit Fade to Grey back in 1981. Oh, remember it like it was yesterday. Independent local radio, it's the Midweek Morning Show, and of course, we're rather standing on the cusp of the biggest set of elections since the general election some 2 years ago. Now, tomorrow morning, polling stations opening in communities right across Scotland and Wales as voters choosing who should be running their devolved governments. Now, they'll be open to in many but not all parts of England, with more than 5,000 seats and 136 councils being contested, in addition to 6 mayoral vacancies. Now, for weeks, many people have been casting their ballot by post, the parties and the candidates now preparing their final pitch to us. Plaid Cymru, who one day would like to see an independent Wales, they're in a tussle with Reform UK right now to emerge as the largest party in the newly expanded Senate. Now, Plaid arguing that they are the only party that can beat Reform and so hope to attract voters who might not normally be drawn to them, but they are very keen Reform not to be the winners. Reform, though, for their part, are confident they can emerge as the biggest party in the Senate. In Scotland, the SNP, the Scottish National Party, they're confident of winning their 5th devolved election in a row. Much like Plaid, they too pitching themselves as the most viable option when it comes to beating Nigel Farage and his party. Reform, now they're revelling in being competitive in a nation that strongly endorsed Remain in the Brexit referendum some, almost 10 years ago now. Not just in Scotland, Wales, that Westminster's two big beasts, Labour and the Conservatives, are pretty much on the back foot. The Prime Minister arguing that he's got the big judgment calls of 2026 right so far, and that it was in the UK's national interest, he believes, not to be directly involved in America and Israel's war on Iran. Labour too emphasising their attempts to improve the health service and change the law to improve workers' rights. Keir Starmer, though, does so whilst pleading with his party, both in public and in private, to cut out all of the chat about his own future as to who on earth it is that might replace him. It's Independent Local Radio. It is Wednesday and time to have a look at what's going on in the world of business today.
1: The FTSE 100 fell sharply on Tuesday, as did UK bonds, with investors wary ahead of local elections and amid ongoing uncertainty in the Middle East. It closed down 144 points. As for oil prices, they were trading slightly up at $110 a barrel. Carmaker Nissan has announced plans to close a production line at its Sunderland factory and cut 900 jobs in Europe as part of fresh restructuring efforts. The Japanese manufacturer said it will be combining production from 2 lines to 1 at the Sunderland site, but that it will not lead to any job losses. Barclays has announced an investment of almost £4 million to debt help charity Step Change. The bank says it builds on its long-standing partnership with the organisation. Step Change's research indicates 51% of UK adults have experienced problem debt, but just 44% of those affected tell anyone. And Pret-a-Manger has opened its first drive-through restaurant. The outlet opened at Warrington in Cheshire, just off Junction 21 of the M6. It's a trial format for the brand as it expands its presence across the UK. Baby,

playing the best mix of music anywhere in the morning time. Styx and Babe. Styx with a Y. Otherwise, you'd be thinking somebody might just be prodding you. Now, school kids have been uncovering parts of Venice, Genoa, Turin and Pisa without leaving Belfast. Now, this is because they've been excavating the remains of many long-lost streets that were named after Italian cities. Now, the archaeological dig has discovered many clues about the lives of people in the areas of Belfast, which have been flattened to make way for the West Link. Now, the dig is being led by experts from Queen's University in Belfast, local kids too, and residents all taking part. Dr. Colm Donnelly from the QUB saying that the dig was aimed at investigating a past life in the city and the origins of Belfast itself. Now, he said that the site beside the Grosvenor Recreation Centre, only a stone's throw away from Westlink, was at the very heart of industrial Belfast in the 19th century, saying too that Belfast went through a huge period of development from 1850 right through to 1900, greenfields being taken over and having housing estates built on them back-to-back terraces. Now, these 19th century houses, which were once called Venice Street, Genoa Street and Pisa Street too, were very small and tightly packed, looking at families, they say, of maybe 8 and as many as 10 people living in these tiny compartments. And not much privacy, he said. You might even get a sense of claustrophobia. He said, too, though, that it was a community and everybody very close. Everybody knew everybody. Maybe in a modern society, people just don't live like that. Now, after standing for around about a century, these Victorian houses were demolished in the late 70s to pave the way for the building of the Westlink dual carriageway. The dig, now, it's all taking place as part of the community archaeology programme, and kids from the nearby St. Peter's Primary School, they've been searching for signs of how people used to live. Now, apart from finding some fairly obvious things, they've found tobacco pipes, Bovril bottles and tiles too, which apparently depicted the danger of drinking alcohol. There's a lesson in there for all of us. Now, a classic song from the 70s, given a remix for the 1990s. It sounds like a recipe for disaster, but through all the fog, I can see clearly now.

0: Jimmy Cliff and I Can See Clearly Now. Wasn't that used as an advert for something? I've got coffee in my head. It could just be a psychological thought process. We're a bit late with our Nuts at Nine this morning. Given the state of technology here at Morning Show Central, I wouldn't be surprised at anything. Today, we're going back quite a long way with Harry Belafonte.
1: Andy Lloyd's Nuts at Nine.
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3: Oh, Henry?
4: Yes, Martha.
3: Did you fetch the water?
4: Go fetch the water. There's a hole in the bucket. Dear Liza, there's a hole in the bucket. Dear Liza, a hole.
3: Well, fix it, dear Henry, dear Henry, dear Henry. Go fix it, dear Henry, fix it.
4: With what shall I fix it, dear Liza, with what shall I fix it, dear Liza, with what?

0: cut it, dear Henry, dear Henry, dear Henry. I'll cut it, dear Henry, cut it.
1: With what shall I cut it, dear Liza, dear Liza? With what shall I cut it, dear Liza? With what?
0: With an axe, dear Henry, dear Henry, dear Henry. With an axe, dear Henry, with an axe.

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0: Well, wet it, dear Henry, dear Henry, dear Henry. 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
1: With what shall I wet it, dear Liza, with what shall I wet it, dear Liza, with what?
0: Try water, dear Henry, dear Henry, dear Henry. Try water, dear Henry, dear Henry, use water.
1: In what shall I fetch it, dear Liza, in what shall I fetch it, dear Liza, in what?
0: In a bucket, dear Henry, dear Henry, dear Henry. In a bucket, dear Henry, dear Henry, in a bucket.
1: There's a hole in the bucket, dear Liza, dear Liza. There's a hole in the bucket, dear Liza, a hole.
2: Classic stuff, eh? Harry Belafonte. And that's our Nuts at Nine then for this Wednesday morning. There's a hole in my bucket. Dear Liza.
3: It's time for more malicious gossip.
4: I'm Peter Reynolds, and this is your LA Spins Minute. Lisa Kudrow revealed that 20 years after the top comedy ended, the cast of Friends still make big bucks from the show. Kudrow said that each of the six stars, her, Jennifer Aniston, Courtney Cox, David Schwimmer, Matt LeBlanc, and the estate of Matthew Perry, all make over $20 million each year from the international hit show. Wow, can we be friends? With 290 million subscribers, Spotify is the world's largest paid streaming service. To celebrate their 20th anniversary, they've revealed the biggest streaming artists of all time. Taylor Swift was number one, two was Bad Bunny, three was Drake, four, The Weeknd, and little Ariana Grande rounded out the top five. Although that is clearly not the right term connected to Grande.

the happy sound of morning radio playing Kelly Marie, and from 1980, it feels like I'm in love. It's 4.5 minutes away from 10, still to come this morning then, at around about 10:15, our regular trip to Manchesterford to check in with the Bradshaws. And if you like your music from the 1970s, you're in for a treat today. Retro Chart, that's coming after the headlines at 11. Today, taking you back to the songs you were grooving to on the 6th of May back in 1978. And it's a happy birthday today to Ian Cullimore. Now, he was better known as Stan Cullimore. Never kicked a football in his life, to the best of my knowledge, but he did start a little band with Paul Heaton. They went on, of course, to be the House Martins. Very definitely Hull 4, London 0. Born, though, in Cambridgeshire for his sins. Probably doesn't tell him that.

0: this short break. Don't go anywhere.
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3: Animals can't speak to drivers, but if they could, they would be asking us, telling us by the sounds of it, to put our litter and fruit waste in the bin. Because roadside litter kills an estimated 3 million animals every year. No wonder they sound miffed. So let's lend them a paw. Let's take our rubbish with us and bin it properly. National Highways. And what's that? They said thanks very much.
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Now, he's not proud, doesn't mind if they're tall speakers or short speakers or indeed wall speakers. I'm not quite sure what a wall speaker would be exactly. We better ask Cliff. I'm sure he's an expert. Very good morning then. Welcome along, second hour of the calamity-ridden morning show today. We've got a bit of a computer thing going on at the moment. I love it when this happens. I'm sure you do too. If only there was a "It'll Be All Right on the Night" for radio, I would be a number one superstar. It's 10:07. Let's have a look at the national newspapers. For that, something the computer can't muck up. Well, at least let's hope not. Much focus on the Green Party of England and Wales today, along with its leader, Zach Polanski. According to Kitty Donaldson in the iNewspaper, he's entering his Corbyn era, as she puts it, and we all know how that ended. A Green Party spokesperson saying that they're investing in strengthening its vetting procedures. Now, an investigation by the Times newspaper has found that the Polanski family, him specifically, claimed that he was a spokesperson for the British Red Cross. Now, he reportedly mentioned the role on his website back in 2020 and repeated it some 2 years later whilst crowdfunding to be the deputy leader of the Greens. A party spokesperson saying that Polanski had been a host for several fundraisers for the British Red Cross and had been on stage supporting its work. "We are the only ones on your side." Now, that is the Prime Minister Keir Starmer's message in the Daily Mirror today. This comes, of course, ahead of tomorrow's elections in many parts of the United Kingdom. According, though, to the First Minister of Wales, Baroness Morgan, he could cost Labour control of the Senate for the first time in its 27-year history. She's told the Daily Telegraph that Keir Starmer comes up as an issue on the doorstep daily. The Guardian and the Financial Times leading on the UK's long-term borrowing costs, which have climbed to their highest level since 1998. The FT saying that the deepening of the Strait of Hormuz crisis has added to fears that the economy is facing a prolonged period of higher inflation. Football, Arsenal, they're the toast of the both the back and the front pages for some papers after securing a place in the Champions League final for the first time in 20 years. All guns blazing is the declaration of the Daily Telegraph. The Sun, though, opting for sack of the net. Oh, very good. In reference to last night's goalscorer, Bukayo Saka, a Gunners book final spot. That's the Mirror's headline. The paper saying that the club now has a shot at European supremacy. And those, then, are our national newspapers for this Wednesday morning. Solid Gold.

Lulu and I'm a Tiger, which I dare say is better than being a lynx, or indeed a cougar for that matter. It's 13 minutes past 10. A very good morning. Welcome along. It is the morning show. And as we mentioned last hour, happy birthday today to Ian Collymore, one of the founding members of the House Martins. For that reason, we've made them our featured artist today. We've done one, and whilst it's still on my mind, here's number two.

Fabulous stuff from Kingston upon Hull with Love the House Martins, and it's happy hour. I think it probably is just after 10:15, and from Hull to Manchesterford. How do we do that?

0: half past, Billy.
1: You said that before, Mum, so it can be.
0: Well, 1 minute past half past then. Your father won't come any sooner by keep asking all the time. You know what they say?
1: What?
0: A watch clock never boils.
1: Oh, why did they say that, Mum?
0: Because it's true.
1: Oh, hey, can I do that, Mum?
0: Do what, love?
1: Podge that washing in the boiler with that podger.
0: No, you might scald yourself. You can nip to the corner shop for two dolly blues and a dolly cream while you're waiting if you want.
1: I can't, because me dad says we're going as soon as he gets home from work. What time is it now, Mum?
0: Oh, 1 minute past the next. Will you stop asking me all the time, Billy?
1: Well, why is me dad late, though?
0: He isn't late.
1: He is. You said he had to be home at half past, and it's gone half past now, and all me pals are waiting round the corner, and they'll be wondering where we are.
0: Look, Billy, love, I wish you wouldn't get yourself all built up for things like this. You know what your father's like when he's had a drink. He's all full of wind and that.
1: Yeah, but he did say he'd take us, though, Mum. You heard him, didn't you?
0: Yes, love, but... Oh, never mind, he's here now. Let him get in first. You know what he's like.
1: Oh, Maya, Dad. I'm glad you're home. Can we go now?
2: Audrey, brew up.
1: Dad.
2: Billy, shut up.
1: Yeah, but...
0: Billy, hush up a minute. Stop mithering. Let your dad get his breath back. You'll be going in a few minutes, won't you, Alf?
2: Going where?
1: To the swimming baths.
2: The where?
1: The swimming baths. Me mum's got your towel and cosy ready, haven't you, Mum?
2: Aye, I know. The only place I'm going is on that sofa for a kip. I've been working all day. I'm cream crackered.
0: Oh, talk proper, Alf.
1: Oh, Dad, you're supposed to be taking us.
0: Yes, Alf, you are.
2: Who is?
1: You are.
2: I'm not.
1: You are.
2: And who's us?
1: Me and Michael Morris and Stephen Bennett and Derek Hinchcliffe and Kevin Diggle and Stephen Carey.
2: Hey, wait a minute. What wailing idiots arranged this?
1: You.
2: I bloody didn't.
1: Yes, you did. You did, Dad. Don't you remember on Sunday when me and me pals was in our street and you come down from the pub?
0: Eventually.
1: And you were showing us all your muscles. And we said, how did you get all your muscles? And you said through swimming a lot when you was a little boy. And you said that you'd take us to the baths and learn us how to dive in and do depth charges and everything.
2: Oh, pig in hell. Well, it'll have to be another night, son.
1: Me pals are waiting round the corner for us. I'm not allowed to go in on me own. I'll be showed up. Please, Dad.
0: Here, Alf. Have this nice cup of tea. Shall I make you a nice sugar butty to give you some stanima?
2: Get off, Audrey.
1: Oh, Dad, will you? Please.
0: Go on, Alf. You can have a nice shower before you go in. It'll save you having a strip wash at the sink and making a mess on my oilcloth. Oh, I think that was a yes groan, Billy. Go and wait with your pals.
1: We're going to the baths. We're going to the baths. We're going to the baths.

classic Billy Joel, and it's My Life. At 23:10, second hour of our morning show for Wednesday morning. Welcome along then, Retro Chart just around the corner today after the headlines at 11. In the news this morning, a woman and her former partner died in a blast after he forced his way into the house in possession of an explosive device. That's according to police. A 35-year-old Joe Shaw and Ryan Kelly, who was 41, died in the explosion in Bristol on Sunday, with police treating Shaw's death as a homicide. Three other people, including a child, were treated for minor injuries following the explosion, but fortunately didn't need to stay in hospital. Superintendent Matt Ebbs from Avon and Somerset Police saying that Shaw's death had been recorded as a homicide based on the information known to us at this time. The force have referred themselves to the police watchdog over the incident. Now, that's a mandatory referral to the Independent Office for Police Conduct due to previous police contact with the victim prior to the events of Sunday. Now, Avon and Somerset Police saying that the contact related to other domestic incidents. Saying to the police are that they recognise there is significant interest on exactly what's happened, but everyone at the centre of it, and there are so many people grieving, would ask some respect and to give people the privacy that they need. Now, police have given some details, saying that they received a call from a person inside the property, which was in Sterncourt Road in Frenchie, reporting a domestic-related incident to round about 6:15 in the morning. They said that the caller, reporting that a man whom they knew had forced entry into the house, at around about 6:30, the caller then saying that the intruder was believed to be in possession of an explosive device, the explosion then happening some 2 minutes later. Police arriving just a further 3 or 4 minutes after that, who were then joined by the fire and ambulance service. Independent Local Radio, 10:25. Andy Lloyd's Morning Show. Now, it's been quite a cold start to Wednesday morning, with sunny spells and a scattering of showers. Now, these showers becoming largely confined to the far west and the east of the UK by this afternoon. Some heavy and thundery showers, though. Could be chilly with temperatures below average for the time of year. Tonight, though, showery rain is moving eastwards across northern Scotland. Elsewhere, now mostly dry with clear spells and a few showers. Now, they are possible in the west. A light frost is possible in the countryside tonight. As we head into Thursday, now breezy across the northwest with showery outbreaks of rain. It'll be drier further south and east with some sunny spells and a few showers. Feeling a little warmer in the south, we're told. Top temperatures then for this Wednesday morning, highs of 14 degrees Celsius in Plymouth and London. Looking at 12 for Birmingham, 12.2 for Derry, Cardiff highs of 14 degrees for you this morning.

0: The Blue Monkeys, and it doesn't have to be this way. Was the lead singer called Dr. Robert? Have I imagined the whole thing? 29 minutes away from 11.
1: From Radio News Hub, I'm Frank D. Hessein. Donald Trump believes a deal to end the conflict with Iran is getting closer, pausing efforts to reopen the Strait of Hormuz, and claims talks are making great progress. Those on board a cruise ship linked to a suspected hantavirus outbreak will have to wait on board for a number of days before they can get off. 100 Metropolitan Police officers have been dedicated to protect against anti-Semitism. And the Princess of Wales is to carry out her first overseas royal visit since her cancer treatment next week.

queen of disco, meeting, of course, the pioneers of British dance music, because prior to the invention of Stock Aitken Waterman, we didn't know how to put one foot in front of the other. There they were then, Donna Summer, this time, I know it's for real. News this morning, the Reform UK leader Nigel Farage saying that there was no obligation to declare a £5 million gift that he received from a billionaire backer before he became an MP. Now, in an interview in the Telegraph newspaper last week, Nigel Farage revealing that back in early 2024, Reform UK donor Nigel Harborne, actually not Nigel, it's Christopher, I do apologise, had given him the money to pay for his security. Now, Labour and other rival parties have been accusing Farage of breaking parliamentary rules by not declaring the £5 million gift in the register of MPs' interests. The Conservatives, now they've referred the Reform UK leader to the Parliamentary Standards Commissioner. Speaking to broadcasters yesterday, Farage saying that the £5 million gift was purely private and wasn't political in any sense at all. The rules, according to Nigel Farage, are very clear. Went on to say that if you don't believe me, we've looked at this from every angle. There is no obligation to declare something that is unconditional, non-political and a personal gift. Now, Harborne's £5 million gift to Farage, which was investigated by the Guardian newspaper, was given to him in the early part of 2024, ahead of the general election that year, and doesn't appear in the register of his interests. Reform UK, though, and their sources saying that Farage received the money before he intended to stand for Parliament. Now, last week, the Labour Party chairman, Amna Turley, saying that Farage appears to have broken the rules by failing to declare this cash from his billionaire backer. The House of Commons Code of Conduct, now that states that new MPs must register all their current financial interests and any registrable benefits other than earnings received in the 12 months before their election, within 1 month of their election. The rules say that purely personal gifts or benefits from family or commercial loans would not normally have to be registered. Conservatives also going on to raise concerns with the Electoral Commission, which said that they were considering the information. And in other news today, now this is the fashion and homeware chain Next announcing they're going to be raising prices by up to 8% in some countries outside of Europe, as it anticipates millions of pounds in extra costs from the Israel war with Iran. The retailer saying that they're facing an additional £47 million in costs this year due to higher fuel prices and disruption to global supply chains from the Middle Eastern conflict. They've said they will be looking to hike prices in some international countries from May, but said that efforts to make cost savings would mean that it doesn't need to push through extra price increases across either the UK or Europe more widely. Now, its forecast is based on the assumption that fuel costs would remain around their current level and that supply chain issues would either worsen or not improve. Fuel prices have rather skyrocketed following the outbreak of war in the Middle East, which of course happened at the end of February. The Strait of Hormuz, one of the world's key shipping lanes, is still effectively remaining closed. Around about 20% of global oil and gas shipments do cross the strait. Iran has vowed to keep it closed as long as the UK continues its blockade of Iranian ports.

0: Andrew Gold and the Lonely Boy. Independent local radio Wednesday morning, playing the best mix of music anywhere on Morning Time Radio. Now, villagers living near an alleged traveller's site have been saying that its rapid construction was rather like a military operation. Now, work began on land on Willows Green near to Felsted in Essex within hours of the local council shutting down for the bank holiday weekend on Friday. Since then, it's been reported that a 4-acre field has been concreted over and caravans pitched up on that concrete. Now, Uttlesford District Council said it was now aware of an alleged unauthorised development. A traveller rights campaigner Sherry Smith saying that those responsible were trying to be as accommodating and friendly as they could and have apologised for any disruption. Now, the situation has caught the attention of the Braintree MP and former Tory Home Secretary James Cleverly, who's been accusing the travellers of gaming the system. He said that they were exploiting the gap in enforcement outside of the council's normal working hours. Now, residents describing how about 30 lorries delivered hardcore materials and under the cover of darkness, work began on Friday night. Speaking anonymously, one of them saying that it felt like a military operation. The scale and enormity of it were breathtaking. They went on to say that they ploughed through the village with no apparent consideration for either wildlife, ecology, pollution or drainage, all of the things that ordinarily need to be taken into account when you're developing a site. Now, drone images taken from the site show what appears to be individual fenced-off plots being created on the concreted land. Tracy Williams, now she's lived nearby for almost 10 years now, saying that the people have been really scared, upset and intimidated at what's going on, saying that it feels very frustrating and uncomfortable. In a matter of 3 days, they have completely ruined the village, said one. Smith, who founded the Gypsy and Traveller in Essex, claiming that planning processes often discriminated against her community and that seeking retrospective permission was often seen as a better alternative. Sherry Smith saying that she met the people behind the construction and said that they were cousins who owned the land and wanted to build a better future for their children. She said too that they have apologised to the residents who are local and are hoping too that the noise and building stop soon so they can all learn to live alongside each other. It's just after 10:45. Retro chart just around the corner too. Back after the headlines at 11, we're taking you back to the music from the 6th of May 1978, and without letting the cat out of the bag, that might not be the only time you'll hear from Andrew Gold today. Time now, though, to see what's going on in the world of showbiz.
1: The Rolling Stones' new album is to feature former Beatles bass player Sir Paul McCartney and Cure frontman Robert Smith. Foreign Tongues, which follows 2023's Hackney Diamonds, will be released on July the 10th. Two tracks, In the Stars and the record's opening song, Rough and Twisted, were released on Tuesday. Kylie Minogue has revealed she was so scared of what was ahead of her when she faced her battle with breast cancer. A trailer for her new Netflix documentary features footage from home movies, personal photographs and new interviews with the singer herself as well as her sister Dani. TV presenter, author and former TV exec Richard Osman has picked his ones to watch as filming on the second series of Celebrity Traitors gets underway.
2: I think James Blunt could be underestimated. I think Julie Hesman-Howe as well is someone that I'd be looking at, but it's a great lineup and they're filming it, they're filming it right now, so I can't wait for it to go out.
1: And the Pussycat Dolls are seeking to reassure their UK and European fans that their reunion tour is still on despite parts of the US leg being cancelled.

0: the Pet Shop Boys, and of course Dusty Springfield together from 1987. And What Have I Done to Deserve This? Answers on a postcard, please. Princess of Wales travelling to Italy next week on her first official overseas engagement since, of course, having had her cancer treatment. She's taking a solo trip on both the 13th and 14th of May, and it's all designed to support her campaign for early childhood education. Now, she's going to be going there to find out more about the city's distinctive approach to early years learning. Now, her last overseas royal trip was to America back in December of 2022 when she accompanied Prince William to Boston. A spokesman for Kensington Palace this morning saying that the princess was very much looking forward to the visit. Catherine, we're told, will see firsthand how the city approaching, well, it creates environments where nature and loving human relationships all come together to support children's developments. The Italian city, now it is the home of a child development philosophy that puts an emphasis on personal relationships, play-based learning, and being led to by children's own enthusiasm. We've been told that the princess will meet educators, parents, children, local representatives, and business leaders too during her visit to the city. Now, this two-day trip overseas, at least, marks another stage in Catherine's full return to her royal duties. Now, after treatment for this cancer, which they've never been too clear about exactly what it was, this was announced in January of last year, that she was now in remission. Catherine, though, has been speaking about the good and bad days during her recovery after what she's described as a life-changing experience. It's 8 minutes away from 11, time to head stateside.
1: It's time for more malicious gossip.
2: I'm Peter Reynolds, and this is your LA Spins Minute. Madonna made a surprise appearance at the Abbey in West Hollywood, singing her new song, I Feel So Free, from her upcoming album, Confessions on a Dance Floor, Part 2. She screeched, "Gay for the gays!" She also spanked Abbey owner Tristan Shewcraft, who was celebrating his birthday with Addison Rae, who tried to be incognito by wearing a cat mask. Busted! Actress, director, and game show host Elizabeth Banks is set to star in a new comedy series at Apple TV that hails from writers Liz Heldens and Matt Ward. The storyline features a woman, fresh off a messy divorce, played by Banks, that stumbles into coordinating her father's retirement sex dates. Exactly how do you stumble into that? Cancelled! I'm Peter Reynolds, and

and so macho. I'm not sure about those lyrics now. In fact, they probably sounded a bit dodgy even back when the song first came out in 1985. Now we've got our retro chart just around the corner, following the headlines at 11, and more too from the birthday boy, Ian Cullimore. Yeah, we've still got another one to come. Anyway, to the news with this one.

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1: We'll be back after this short break. 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

3.5 morning show minutes past 11. Welcome along then to the third and final hour of our midweek programme, and time to jump into the retro chart. Today, we're counting down the top 10. We are playing the top 5 as it was on the 6th of May back in 1978. And no change this week at number 10 for the Michael Zager Band and Let's All Chant. From the album London Town, a drop of one place at 9 for Paul McCartney with Wings and With a Little Luck. And a further drop down, 4 at 8 for Susie Quattro, and If You Can't Give Me Love. Nun, nun, nun, nun, nun, it's Shwaddy Waddy. Yep, if you remember the song, it's down 4 places this week at 7, and I Wonder Why. And I Am Your Automatic Lover this week, up 7 places at 6 for Dee Dee Jackson. Into the top 5, and I mentioned not our only outing for Andrew Gold. Here he is this week, a climb of one place, Never Let Her Slip Away at 6.

Even loud, it's the morning show with the retro chart. The songs you were buying this day back in 1978, number 5 in our chart, Andrew Gold, Never Let Her Slip Away. Now, if it's your birthday today, hope you're having a fabuloso day. I won't say that a word again, don't worry. Bob Seger, he's celebrating today, 81, born this day, 1945. Born in Detroit in Michigan, and also an actor born in New Zealand. I always thought he was Australian, but he's not. Alan Dale. No, not that one. That's Jim Dale, anyway. Now, this one, 79 today, born back in 1947, popped up in The Young Doctors, remember that? Also in Neighbours 2, born in New Zealand this very day. And two very different people born in Edinburgh this day, both in 1953. There could have been a switched at birth thing here. First, the footballer that was Graham, or indeed is Graham Souness, he's 73 today. His career, of course, with Liverpool and Rangers, and manager too at Newcastle United, and also born in Edinburgh this day. Can you tell who it is yet? Tony Blair, a politician, served, of course, as Prime Minister from 1997 to 2007, and leader of the Labour Party following the death of John Smith from 1994 to 2007. Another actor born this day, 1961, the world welcomed along George Clooney. He's 65 today, starred in Ocean's 11, ER, and From Dusk Till Dawn, born in Lexington in Kentucky this very day. And born on the same day, other side of the pond though for this, Pippa Hayward, she's 65 today, starred in The British Empire and Prisoners' Wives, born in Hatfield in Hertfordshire. And lastly, I'm going to mention two more. Lastly but one, so penultimate, that's the word I was looking for, is it's Ian Cullimore. Now, he's become, in a roundabout way, our featured artist today, one of the founding members of the House Martins, born, according to this, in Kingston-upon-Hull. Elsewhere, though, I found that that's not true at all. Although, of course, that's where the band were based. He was actually born in a place called Stapleford in Cambridgeshire. I'm sure you'll tell me which one of those is right. He's celebrating his 64th birthday today. Now, let's get back to the music. Let's get back to the retro chart and a climb of one place up for Denise Williams, along with Johnny Mathis, Too Much, Too Little, Too Late, this week at number

Too much, too little, too late. Do you know, the amount of gravestones I think that's probably carved onto is beyond measure. 11:13. A very good morning then. Welcome along. It is the Retro Chart. The songs that were making us groove back in 1978. Now, a little further back than that, we're looking at 1910 for this. And following the death of his father, George V became the king on this very day. And 1937, it was an international event. Probably took a few days for the rest of the world to learn about it, though. The Hindenburg Zeppelin, now this caught fire on this very day, whilst attempting to dock in New Jersey in America. To this day, still not absolutely 100% how it did manage to catch fire, although there are an awful lot of hypotheses and a few conspiracy theories too. The catastrophe highly publicised and ultimately halted the airship industry once and for all. At 1941, then, Joseph Stalin formally became Premier of the Soviet Union. Now, the appointment consolidated his role as both party leader and the head of government just prior to the German invasion, allowing him to command the Soviet Union during the Second World War. And in 1954, a 25-year-old Roger Bannister, now on this day, he was a medical student who became the first man to run a mile in less than 4 minutes. Now that was at a sports ground in Oxford. His time was 3 minutes and 59.4 seconds. There was a big thing that went on even before I was born. It was called the Cod War, and on this day, 1959, Icelandic gunboats fired live ammunition at British trawlers during this Cod War. It was a sort of a Cold War. Well, actually, given that it was live ammunition, not really that cold, between Britain and Iceland over fishing rights in the North Sea. Into the 60s, and a few stories to talk about. This day, 1960, Princess Margaret married Anthony Armstrong Jones in Westminster Abbey in London, the first ever televised royal wedding, watched by more than 20 million viewers, which for 1960 was quite something. 1961, and Spurs, led by Danny Blanchflower, became the very first football team in the 20th century, and the third overall to achieve the double, that being the FA Cup and League Championships, when they went on to beat Leicester City 2-0 and win the Cup at Wembley. Previous FA double winners were Preston North End, that was in 1888, and Aston Villa in 1896. And finally this day, 1966, at Chester Crown Court, the Moors murderers Ian Brady and Myra Hindley both found guilty of torturing and killing several children before burying their bodies on the Moors, Saddleworth, of course, just to the north of Manchester. Well, those are some of the things that have happened on this day in years gone by. Back to the music and back to the retro chart. A former number one this week down a further place. Brian and Michael with those Matchstalk Men and Matchstalk Cats and Dogs.

Brian and Michael introducing the world, if indeed they didn't already know, the story of LS Larry, Matchstalk Men and Matchstalk Cats and Dogs. 21 morning show minutes past 11. Very good morning then. Welcome along. It is the Retro Chart, the songs from this very day back in 1978. Now, I've looked at people celebrating their birthdays. It was this day in 1992 that we lost the actress Marlene Dietrich at the age of 91. Born in Germany back in 1901. Now, her career began in silent movies, as you might imagine, in her native Germany. Now, she emigrated to America in 1939, having starred in some Hollywood films, including Morocco back in 1930, also in Shanghai Express and Desire in 1936. Now, her final on-screen appearance was a cameo role in a really appalling film called Just a Gigolo, starring David Bowie, for which she sang the title song. And Eurovision just around the corner now, as indeed it was in 1989. Now, this day, it was held in Switzerland. The winning song this time was called Rock Me, sung by Riva for Yugoslavia. The United Kingdom's entry was Why Do I Always Get It Wrong, sung by Live Report. Came in second place, that one. Iceland in last place with Null Point. And CFAX never knew this. It was rebranded on this day in 1980 as Orbit. It obviously didn't stick with that one for very long. And a few more footballing events. This day, 1961, FA Cup final played at Wembley, as indeed they all are in our list today. Tottenham Hotspur 2, Leicester City 0. Goals for Spurs coming from Bobby Smith and Terry Dyson, who cleaned up. Get it? Oh, never mind. 1972 then, Leeds United 1, Arsenal 0. One and only goal coming from Leeds United's Alan Clark. And lastly, it's the year of our retro chart. It's 1978 and the FA Cup final this time out. Ipswich Town 1, Arsenal 0. Ipswich's goal coming from Roger Osborne. Well, those are some of the things that have happened on this day. Back to the charts and a song that was going to dominate the charts for so much of 1978, owing to the fact that it came to the top of the tree. People started turning it over and playing the B-side, and then people went out and bought the song all over again. I've no idea why they did that, but it's a bit of folklore that people didn't realise they'd already got it. This week, it's Boney M. The Rivers of Babylon, up 19 places. It's number

0: Chromium and the Rivers of Babylon. It's independent local radio Wednesday morning. It's the retro chart from this day back in 1978. And before we get to the number one, let's have a look, shall we, at the story so far.
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0: This week at 10, it's the Michael Zeger Band, No Change and Let's All Chant. A drop of one place at 9 for Wings and With a Little Luck. And dropping down four places at 8, Susie Quattro, If You Can't Give Me Love. It's also on the way down for Shawaddy Waddy at 7, and I Wonder Why, and a climb of 7 places at 6 for Dee Dee Jackson and The Automatic Lover. Into the top 5, at 5, a climb of 1 for Andrew Gold, Never Let Her Slip Away, and up 1 at 4, Johnny Mathis and Denise Williams, Too Much, Too Little, Too Late. Now it's Matchstick Men, Matchstick Cats and Dogs, Brian and Michael down 1 at 3, Boney M at 2, and this week, No Change at the Top of the Tree. It has to

0: If there was ever to be an era-defining song, I think that one was probably it for 1978. Of course, they'd had hits throughout the 60s and the 70s, but really hit the ground running with Saturday Night Fever launching them into superstardom. Though they were number one, top of the tree across the United Kingdom this day, and the Night Fever. Independent local radio for Wednesday morning, 29 minutes away from 12. 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
1: From Radio News Hub, I'm Frankie Hairsine. Donald Trump believes a deal to end the conflict with Iran is getting closer, pausing efforts to reopen the Strait of Hormuz, and claims talks are making great progress. Those on board a cruise ship linked to a suspected hantavirus outbreak will have to wait on board for a number of days before they can get off. 100 Metropolitan Police officers have been dedicated to protect against anti-Semitism. And the Princess of Wales is to carry out her first overseas royal visit since her cancer treatment next week.

Stray Cats and those Runaway Boys bring the trend to 26 minutes away from 12. And, well, that's our retro chart over and done with today. Back tomorrow morning after the headlines, and we do it all over again. Now, if you're planning a night in tonight, low down on the small screen now, with the repair shop getting us underway on BBC One, 8 o'clock tonight, followed by Amandaland, which I've never seen, but it's got Joanna Lumley in it, so it's bound to be brilliant. In fact, you might say absolutely fabulous. Match of the day, it's BBC One tonight. That's at 20 to 11. Action from the semi-final second leg tie. It's Arsenal and Atletico Madrid. This is from the Emirates Stadium. And Bayern Munich versus Paris Saint-Germain. Arsenal and Atletico continuing their bid to win this championship for the very first time. Six-times champion Bayern Munich, though, they are still in with a shout. Over on BBC Two tonight, Blue Planet 2, it could be 11, Oceans of Wonder tonight, followed by Surgeons of the Edge of Life. Over on ITV One tonight, it's Emmerdale, followed by Coronation Street, after which there is a taste for murder. And Peston rounding up your night's viewing on ITV. Over on Channel 4 tonight, it's Location, Location, Location, which is curiously on location. Followed by the Salisbury Poisonings, The Untold Story, and Gordon Ramsay's Secret Service, rounding up Channel 4 tonight. Over on Channel 5, it's Warship Life in the Royal Navy, followed by your number one fan. And then Trauma Room 1, which is seeing things at an end. Now, more football over on BBC 3 tonight. It's Match of the Day Live, the Women's Super League. Brighton and Hove Albion versus Arsenal. Now, kickoff for this at 7:45. All of that coming from the Broadfield Stadium. What else we got? I'm trying to see if there's a film on tonight. I'm not being able to find one. I think it's time to dig out that DVD you've had at the bottom of the cupboard. The one you've been meaning to watch for ages. Now, back to the music then. And back to our Eat to the Beat, your 11ths for Wednesday morning. And a little bit of Men in Black. Well, in a roundabout way.

0: Patrice Russians, of course, 1982 remembered, and Forget Me Nots, the song, of course, that was sampled to give us the Will Smith smash, Those Men in Black. Independent local radio, it's the Midweek Morning Show, Andy through until lunchtime today, and that's your Eat to the Beat over and done with today. Back tomorrow after the retro chart when we do it all over again. Now, in the news this morning, a dedicated team of 100 additional police officers are set to be deployed to protect London's Jewish communities. That's according to an announcement from the Met Police earlier this morning. The force saying that the new community protection team would comprise of officers from neighbourhood policing, along with specialist protection and those with counter-terrorism capabilities. Now, all of this following a series of arson attacks on Jewish sites across London, as well as a double stabbing in Golders Green that is being treated as an act of terrorism. Now, Community Security Trust, or CST, this is a charity set up to protect British Jews from anti-Semitism. They've been welcoming the announcement and saying that it sent a strong message to would-be offenders. Now, the number of anti-Semitic hate crimes recorded by the Met it rose sharply last month, with 140 offences logged in April, compared with 98 in March and 67 in February. Barnet, now that's the area of London which recorded the highest number in April, with a total of 51 incidents, more than a third of the total. Now, that borough includes Golders Green, Hendon and Finchley, which are all areas with large Jewish populations and the location of many alleged anti-Semitic attacks. Now, these include attacks on synagogues, the Jewish Ambulance Charity and a memorial wall in Golders Green. Now, the 140 offences recorded in April, this was the highest monthly toll since the Met changed how it records hate crime, which was back in March of 2024. Now, earlier figures have shown a sharp rise after the Hamas-Israeli conflict began in October, when offences increased from 61 in September to 518 just 1 month later.
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0: Now, it's been a cold start to Wednesday. Sunny spells and scattered showers. Now, these showers are becoming largely confined to the northwest and the east this afternoon. Some heavy and thundery, though. It'd be quite chilly with temperatures below the seasonal average. And as we head into nighttime, Wednesday night, showery rain. Now, this moving eastwards across northern Scotland. Elsewhere, mostly dry with clear spells and a few showers possible in the west. We're being told that there is a light frost possible in the countryside. And as we head into Thursday, now breezy across the northwest with showery outbreaks of rain. It'll be drier though further across the south and the west with sunny spells and a few showers. Still feeling a little warmer in the south. Top temperatures then for this Wednesday morning, highs of 9 Celsius in Aberdeen, looking at 12 degrees for Birmingham and Glasgow, 14 in Plymouth, 12 in Derry and 14 across Merseyside.

0: bring this round to 11 and a half minutes away from 12. It's the House Martins and Five Get Overexcited. We're playing that one especially because it's Ian Cullimore's birthday today. The original guitarist with them from 1983 when they first began. He set the band up with Paul Heaton, originally just busking around the town. Went on, of course, to dominate the charts. And known to his many fans as Stan Cullimore. He's 64 today. And that's a happy birthday from the House Martins. Now, there's no overnight counting in Scotland and Wales for the election set to take place on Thursday. So it'll be the English council results shaping many of the breakfast headlines on Friday morning. Now, the circumstances that saw both main parties taking heavy seat losses in May will continue. Now, the current polling continuing a collapse in support for both Labour and the Conservatives relative to both 2021 and 22, when most of the council's seats at this time were last contested. Now, council by-elections, too, are showing Labour defeated in almost four out of every five seats, with the Conservatives doing very little better, losing two out of every three vacancies. Now, the main difference between last year and this is that Labour, more than the Conservatives, is facing a lot of jeopardy. Labour's infighting over recent months has tied these elections pretty much to Keir Starmer's future. Now, if the party's losses in seats and councils controlled can't be kept to a minimum, well, it is likely that he will survive. But if the worst forecasts are realised, seat losses edging towards 2,000 and Labour-run councils for half a century falling, then the reaction is likely to be quite frantic. Now, on Friday morning, 46 of the 136 English councils will have declared overnight. Now, these account for around about 1,200 seats, around about a quarter of the total, sufficient pretty much to give us a picture of who's won and lost. Labour defending over 500 of those, 43% of the total. Of course, we'll keep you posted. We won't be talking about it tomorrow because that's the election itself. On Friday, of course, we'll start to have a reaction as it comes in. Time now, then, to have a look at what's going on in the world of sport.
1: Andy Lloyd, Sports Report.
2: Arsenal have made it through to the Champions League final, beating Atletico Madrid 2-1 on aggregate. It's the first time the Gunners have reached the final since 2006 and only the second time in their history. But Mikel Arteta says they're not done yet.
3: Everybody can feel a shift in energy and belief in everything. Let's use it in the right way. And understanding that the margins and the difficulty of what we are trying to achieve, it's huge, but we have the ability and the conviction to do that.
2: They'll find out their opponents tonight as Paris Saint-Germain take on Bayern Munich in their second leg match in Germany. PSG lead 5-4 in the tie from the first leg. Tennis and British number one Emma Raducanu has withdrawn from the Italian Open. It's down to a post-viral illness that has kept her off the WTA Tour for the past 2 months. And Wales great Lee Halfpenny is to retire at the end of the season. The 37-year-old won the last of his 101 caps in 2023 and also made four test appearances across three British and Irish Lions tours. Baby.

0: I'm not sure why it was, you know, but when that first came out, I was always reminded of Cornettos. I don't know, obviously where my head was back then, I couldn't begin to tell you. And that bombshell brings us to an end of our programme for this Wednesday morning. Back tomorrow when we do it all over again for Thursday. Do join me if you possibly can. I'll be here from 9 with all of our usual fare. We'll have more music than you can shake a stick at. Of course, another trip to catch up with the Bradshaws, the Retro Chart 2, and LA Spins, and me, and you, hopefully. Have yourself a lovely afternoon for Tuesday, Wednesday.
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1: Paul Connor here with the local news for East Kent and White Cliffs Country. Canterbury councillors have rejected plans to expand outdoor seating in the Butter Market, saying it risks overdevelopment beside a World Heritage site. A local pub operator argues the seating is vital for post-COVID trade and would have supported jobs and nearby shops. A Hythe man has admitted stealing more than £5,000 from his late father's estate. Richard Avery also arranged the cremation without telling family. His brother says he's devastated. Avery has pleaded guilty to 5 counts of fraud and awaits sentencing. Patients in Deal are facing delays for routine blood tests at Victoria Hospital. The phlebotomy clinic is currently referrals only, prompting calls for expansion. Campaigners warn delays could affect diagnoses, while councillors say many appointment slots are still going unused. Now over to Chloe for the weather.
2: Chloe here with the local DCR weather. Today we'll have bright sunny spells for much of the day, but cloud building this evening as scattered showers drift south. A cooler northerly breeze moves in overnight, highs around 18 degrees Celsius. Outlook for Wednesday to Friday has plenty of bright or sunny spells and staying mostly dry, though the odd light to isolated shower may pop up. Cooler midweek with a touch of rural grass frost overnight before it turns milder again later. Light winds throughout. Today's sunrise and sunset times are 5:20 a.m. and 8:23 p.m., making the day length 15 hours and 2 minutes. High tide for Dover is at 1:49 a.m. and 2:05 p.m. Low tide at 8:49 a.m. and 9:05 p.m. Now back over to Paul for the travel.
1: Here is this afternoon's travel roundup. The A292 Forge Lane, Ashford. Eastbound closed for gas main work. The A290 St Dunstan's Street, Canterbury. Closed both ways for water main work. The A28 Sturry Road, Canterbury. Long delays both ways near the retail parks. Broad Oak Road, Canterbury. Temporary lights. The A28 Canterbury Road, Bilting. Temporary lights for emergency gas repairs. The B2067 Aldington Road, Lympne. Temporary lights for emergency water main repairs. Manor Road, Folkestone. Northbound closed for roadworks. Traffic is also easing on the M20 at Junction 12 after an earlier accident, and on the M25 near Junction 3 following a police incident. On the rails, southeastern and high-speed trains are expected to run normally, with no new disruption alerts. Ferries, Dover to Calais, Dunkirk. Cross-channel ferries from Dover are expected to run to schedule tomorrow morning. That's all from us. Now back to the show.
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0: It's gonna be. 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
1: Just fine and dandy, it's easy. Like taking candy from a baby.
2: Number 3 show, 102, would you believe? And today I'm going to play you another 13 tracks that only got to 3 in the charts and no higher. It's quite a squeeze this week, so let me start. And this week, as usual, right at the earliest, the 14th of January 1955 today. We will end in 2021, by the way. So compare both how the styles have changed over the years, as well as whether the top 3 were in your mind actually voted into the correct order. Number 1, Mambo Italiano by Rosemary Clooney and the Mellow Men. Number 2, The Finger of Suspicion by Dickie Valentine with the Stargazers. And number 3, No One But You by Billy Eckstine. Hey,

As always, I miss out 83 tracks that only reached third in the charts. Don't ask me why 83. There is a reason, but you don't need to know that. All you need to know is that the next date is the 28th of March, 1963, and the number one hit this week was Foot Tapper by The Shadows. In second, we had Summer Holiday by Cliff Richard and those Shadows again. They were responsible for keeping Billy Fury off the top with Like I've Never Been Before.

0: Moving forward again to the 11th of January 1970, and the chart saw these three at the top. Number one, Two Little Boys by Rolf Harris. Yes, well, that was before he got caught. In number two, Suspicious Minds by Elvis Presley. And I think we all had our suspicions about Rolf Harris anyway. But in that third place, Never to Rise Any Higher, All I Have to Do Is Dream by Bobby Gentry and Glen Campbell.
1: Two little boys had two little toys, each had a wooden horse. Gaily they played each summer's day, warriors

The next date is the 1st of August 1976, and the top three went like this. Right order, you reckon? In my honest opinion, number one, Don't Go Breaking My Heart by Elton John and Kiki Dee. Just below them, A Little Bit More by Dr. Hook. And peaking in third, Jeans On by David Mundus. Was it the Wrangler adverts he was in? Ah, there you go. Some free advertising for you.

moving forward again to the 18th of April 1982, were these three deserving of this order? Paul McCartney and Stevie Wonder were at the top with Ebony and Ivory. In second, Bucks Fizz was singing My Camera Never Lies. And in third place, Papa's Got a Brand New Pig Bag by none other than Pig Bag.

Another progression of 83 tracks that never rose above third position. You'll hear them in future shows anyway. But we're up to the 14th of June 1987. And here is the top three hits in the charts. Number one, Star Trekking by The Firm. Written by Dover Grammar School for Boys pupil Rory Kehoe. I thought I'd just throw that in for a bit of local knowledge. In second, I Want to Dance with Somebody, brackets, Who Loves Me, close brackets, by Whitney Houston. And in that third place, I Want Your Sex by George Michael. Well, he's certainly not going to get mine, I can assure you of that.

The next date, which actually chose itself, by the way, is the 26th of July, 1992. And the number one was Ain't No Doubt by Jimmy Nail. The number two was Rhythm Is a Dancer by Snap. And the one I'll play all the way through, as it never rose above number three in the charts, was This Used to Be My Playground by Madonna.

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7: 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Dave!

0: Charlie. 3 hours of great music to start your day the right way. We've got the workout track, the feel good hour, 80s at 8 and the 5 at 9, and back to back wall to wall great music.
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8: Moving forwards in the years and the number threes, the next date is going to be the 21st of June 1992. Erasure were in the top position with their Aberesque EP. Just below them, we had that heartthrob Nick Berry singing Heartbeat. And in third, never to rise any higher, Richard Marx singing Hazard.

Another trio from the last century, and the date is the 1st of June 1997. Both the number 1 and 3 came straight into these positions in this week. Bit suspect, I know. They were, however, Bop at the top by Handsome Brothers. In second, I Wanna Be the Only One by The Eternal featuring B.B. Winans. And that third place hit, Paranoid Android by Radiohead.

I've now hit the 21st century, and I will assume the hits are becoming a lot more familiar to you all, but do you still agree with the positioning? The date is the 4th of February 2001, and the number one hit came straight into this spot once again. It was Whole Again by Atomic Kitten. Not giving the next two much chance of getting to the top, and they both peaked here. Number two was Stuck in a Moment You Can't Get Out of by U2, how apt. And number three, Case of the X by Maya, who can remember that one?

The 25th of January 2004 saw the top three in this order. Number one, All This Time by Michelle. Number two, Milkshake by Kellis. And number three, Somebody to Love by Boogie Pimps.

still moving on and getting closer to today. The date is now the 21st of October 2007. The number one was About You Now by the Sugar Babes. In second, we had Valerie. Well, not her, but about and sung by Mark Ronson featuring Amy Winehouse. And straight in and peeking in that third position, Gimme More by Britney Spears.

I have now reached the 11th of August 2013. The first and third hits both suddenly appearing in this spot this week. Oh, how the way the charts were compiled had changed from long ago. More accurate or better, I wonder. Hope to manipulation, I say. Anyway, number one was by Miley Cyrus, titled We Can't Stop. In second, but that had dropped from first, Wake Me Up by Avicii. And in third, Trampoline by Tiny Temper featuring 2 Chainz. Yes, I know, I didn't vote it in, but I'm going to play it, or part, anyway.

And I'm sorry to say, it goes on a bit like that for some time, so I've cut that short. So after that, I suppose that's almost it for this show. So I'll finish with this last trio of the 12th of March 2021. Number 1, Driver's License by Olivia Rodrigo. Number 2, Wellerman by Nathan Evans, / 220 Kid, / Bill and Ted. But in that third spot, never to rise any higher, The Business by Tiësto. And I had to find a clean version of this one as well.

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1: Paul Connor here with the local news for East Kent and White Cliffs country. Canterbury councillors have rejected plans to expand outdoor seating in the butter market, saying it risks overdevelopment beside a World Heritage site. A local pub operator argues the seating is vital for post-COVID trade and would have supported jobs and nearby shops. A Hythe...
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1: Paul Connor here with the local news for East Kent and White Cliffs Country. Folkestone's Samuel Pito Weatherspoon pub will close from May 26th for a £550,000 refurbishment, reopening on July 16th. The upgrade includes a new lobby, bar area and exterior refresh, with staff moved to nearby branches during the works. Tributes are being paid to 17-year-old Herbie Ballard, who died after being struck.
2: I think that had more to do with a lack of central heating, and often I had to scrape off ice from the inside of the windows just to see out of them. It most certainly wasn't as blue as this guy though.

Okay, so blue can be the colour of sadness and pain then, if you want it to be. Blue eyes or brown, does it matter?

then, of course, there are those things that suddenly creep up on you and apparently suddenly hit you straight between the eyes, right out of the blue.

0: And also, right out of the blue, here comes those pesky adverts.
1: This is DCR. We'll be back after this short break. Don't go anywhere.
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1: We all like to see a nice clear blue sky, don't we?

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0: 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And I might even continue this theme for the next week's Crazy Horse Concept.
1: Ladies and gentlemen,
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0: bonjour, guten tag, how do? This is Simon Harding, and if I'm popping up again on your radio, it can only mean one thing. Eurovision is near. Yes, once again, I've crept out of my crypt to bring you the definitive Eurovision pre-party show, where I bring to you the 35 songs competing this year in Vienna. I'm also joined by my partners in rhyme, the superfans.
1: Well, it's just meh, isn't it?
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0: And between us, we'll try to make sense of what's on offer for the 70th Eurovision Song Contest. 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
10: Paul Connor here with the local news for East Kent and Whitecliffs country. Folkestone's Samuel Peto Weatherspoon pub will close from May 26th for a £550,000 refurbishment, reopening on July 16th. The upgrade includes a new lobby, bar area and exterior refresh, with staff moved to nearby branches during the works. Tributes are being paid to 17-year-old Herbie Ballard, who died after being struck by a train near Whitstable on April 22nd. His family describe him as a kind, funny and dedicated young man, saying his loss has left a deep void. Now over to Chloe for the weather.
11: Chloe here with the local DCR weather. This afternoon, staying mostly cloudy across Kent with coastal showers drifting inland at times, feeling noticeably cooler along the east coast in that fresh northeasterly breeze. Highs around 13 degrees Celsius. Tonight, showers continue for a while, especially across East Kent, before easing after midnight. Elsewhere, it turns cold under clear spells, with a touch of frost in some rural spots, lows near 3 degrees Celsius. Thursday, a dry day for most, with variable cloud and occasional bright or sunny breaks. Temperatures a little higher than Wednesday, though still cooler around the coast in the breeze. Highs up to 16 degrees Celsius. Today's sunrise and sunset times are 5:19 a.m. and 8:25 p.m., making the day length 15 hours and 2 minutes. High tide for Dover is at 2:12 a.m. and 2:28 p.m. Low tide at 9:20 a.m. and 9:37 p.m. Now back over to Paul for the travel.
10: Here is this morning's travel on the roads. The A226 Galley Hill Road, Swanscombe, closed both ways. The A292 Forge Lane, Ashford, eastbound closed for gas main work. The A290 St Dunstan Street, Canterbury, closed both ways for water main work. The A259 Black Bull Road, Folkestone, closed both ways for water main work. Temporary traffic lights include A26 Southborough, A28 Bilting, B245 Hildenborough, Broad Oak Road, Canterbury, B2005 Swaleway, Kemsley, A262 Goudhurst Road, B2067 Aldington Road. On the rails, southeastern and high-speed trains are expected to run normally, with no new disruption alerts. On the ferries, Dover to Calais and Dunkirk, cross-channel ferries from Dover are expected to run to schedule tomorrow morning. That's all from us, now back to the show.
6: Now, the solid hour of music power. Martin Brown's Vital Impressions.

Hello there, welcome along to the Vinyl Impressions Music Radio Show with myself, Martin Brown. And today it's vinyl pop. First off, Anita Harris. Before her singing career, she was trained as a dancer and appeared in several films, including the Carry On series. And then George McRae, Rock Your Baby, a massive hit, of course, originally intended for his wife, Gwen McRae, to record, but she was unavailable at the session. There we are, and we continue on the 70s this time. Peters and Herb. And Herb was actually been three different men. The original Herb Fame retired in 1970 and was replaced twice before returning in 1977.

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Rolls Royce this time. The band was originally called Total Concept Unlimited and served as Edwin Starr's backing band before finding fame. Here they are with I Wanna Get Next to You.

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1: This is DCR. We'll be back after this short break. Don't go anywhere.
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5: It's your daily show on this Wednesday. Hello to Gloria, just dropped us a message. How you doing, Gloria? Thanks for getting in touch. Nancy and Kat, Timmy and Snuffles are officially our pets of the day today. Plural today, pets of the day. Nancy's not our pet of the day, obviously. It's Kat, Timmy and Snuffles. Yeah, Nancy's not our pet. Yeah, it's getting a bit weird now, isn't it? If you would like to nominate your pets and say hello to your pets on the radio, I know it's a strange thing, nobody else does this, but it's cool. You can say hello to your pets on the radio. Drop me a message, 0330-001-1007 over on WhatsApp. Ray, hello to you, my friend, heading to work right now. Jody and Kelly have got us on in the office. Don't let anybody change it, Jody and Kelly. You're now in control. You're the official radio people in the office. You get to choose what goes on, okay? Hannah, enjoying the sunshine. Is it sunny? I don't know, I've been locked in the studio for a little while now. It's kind of sunny but cold but warm, but sunny but raining, but wet but dry. That's how it is today, isn't it? That's an accurate description. Nicole, hello to you. Just back from yoga, all stretched and relaxed. I think that's the plan, right? That's what yoga's supposed to do. So tick that box, all done. And don't forget next week as well. If you're with us at the start of the show every day, you'll know that we always kick off with our record of the week. Well, it's all changed from next week. You get to choose the song that we start the show with. We're looking for big hits from the 60s, the 70s,

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0: First throwback top three of the day, and as always, we're going to start things off with a trip back to the 80s. So I've got the top three songs from this week back in a particular year of the 80s all on the way shortly, and all you have to do, as usual, is guess the year. So no cheating, no Googling, no Shazamming. You can get your guesses through to us here in the studio on WhatsApp at 0330-001-107. That's 0330-001-107. Right, let's crack on, shall we? This was number three this week back in this particular year of the 80s. But as always on your daily show, what's the year?
1: Number three.

It's Phil Collins, Against All Odds, number two this week back in this year of the 80s. Before that, Queen, I Wanna Break Free. It's another great throwback top three from the 80s, isn't it? But how well have we done on the year then? Let's have a look at the messages. Well done to Sam. You've got it right. Tim, well done. Helen's got it right. Sarah, you've got it right as well. Karen, well done. You've also got it right as well. Thank you for all of your guesses. If you weren't playing along at home, then the year we're looking for was 1984. Rounding off of this throwback top three from this week back in 1984, your number one hit from Duran Duran, it's The Reflex.

0: Right, that's our trip back to the 80s, all done and dusted. I'll be back there with more great music for you Wednesday in just a couple of minutes.
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2: Paul Connor here with the local news for East Kent and Whitecliffs Country. Folkestone's Samuel Peto Weatherspoon pub will close from May 26th for a £550,000 refurbishment, reopening on July 16th. The upgrade includes a new lobby, bar area and exterior refresh, with staff moved to nearby branches during the works. Tributes are being paid to 17-year-old Herbie Ballard, who died after being struck by a train near Whitstable on April 22nd. His family describe him as a kind, funny and dedicated young man, saying his loss has left a deep void. Now over to Chloe for the weather.
3: Chloe here with the local DCR weather. This afternoon, staying mostly cloudy across Kent with coastal showers drifting inland at times, feeling noticeably cooler along the east coast in that fresh northeasterly breeze. Highs around 13 degrees Celsius. Tonight, showers continue for a while, especially across East Kent, before easing after midnight. Elsewhere, it turns cold under clear spells, with a touch of frost in some rural spots, lows near 3 degrees Celsius. Thursday, a dry day for most, with variable cloud and occasional bright or sunny breaks. Temperatures a little higher than Wednesday, though still cooler around the coast in the breeze. Highs up to 16 degrees Celsius. Today's sunrise and sunset times are 5:19 a.m. and 8:25 p.m., making the day length 15 hours and 2 minutes. High tide for Dover is at 2:12 a.m. and 2:28 p.m., low tide at 9:20 a.m. and 9:37 p.m. Now back over to Paul for the travel.
2: Here is this morning's travel on the roads. The A226 Galley Hill Road, Swanscombe, closed both ways. The A292 Forge Lane, Ashford, eastbound closed for gas main work. The A290 St Dunstan Street, Canterbury, closed both ways for water main work. The A259 Black Bull Road, Folkestone, closed both ways for water main work. Temporary traffic lights include A26 Southborough, A28 Bilting, B245 Hildenborough, Broad Oak Road, Canterbury, B2005 Swaleway, Kemsley, A262 Goudhurst Road, B2067 Aldington Road. On the rails, southeastern and high-speed trains are expected to run normally with no new disruption alerts. On the ferries, Dover to Calais and Dunkirk, cross-channel ferries from Dover are expected to run to schedule tomorrow morning. That's all from us, now back to the show.
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have your birthday file on this Wednesday, and if you'd like to get involved in the birthday file, you can do. If you'd like to give somebody mentioned on the radio on the birthday, it can even be yourself. Drop me a message over on WhatsApp, 0330 001 107. That's the number as usual. All I need from you, please, is the person's name, and of course, when the birthday is, get that over to me, and I'll give them a mention on the radio on the birthday. Really is that simple. Alex, 39 today. Happy birthday, pal. Lots of love from wife, Steph. Paula, meanwhile, is 42 today, and that is from best friend, Kate. Have a great day, the both of you. As always, you share a birthday with a whole host of celebrities. Actress Uma Thurman turns 56 today. Phil Tufnell is 60. Michelle Pfeiffer is 68 today. And Anita Dobson, yes, of EastEnders fame, is 77 today.

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0: there for your second throwback top three of the day, and this time we're heading back to the 90s. I've got the top three songs on the way from this week back in a particular year of the 90s, and all you have to do once again, please, is guess the year. Get your guesses through to us here in the studio on WhatsApp at 0330-001-1007. That's 0330-001-1007. Right, let's get cracking, shall we? Let's start with this, which was number three this week back in this year of the 90s, but as always on your daily show, what's the year?
1: Number three.

0: You couldn't get two more different songs, could you? Fatboy Slim right here, right now, before that Martin McCutcheon. Not very often they get played together, is it? How well are we doing in the year then? Let's have a look. Matt, well done, you've got it right. Sean's got it right. Zipping through the messages. Stacey, well done, you've got it right. Kim's got it right. Jim, you've got it right as well. Jim and Kim, lovely stuff. Well done. The year we were looking for was 1999. Well done if you got it at home. And this week back in 1999, your number one came from Westlife.
1: Number one.

0: That's our trip back to the 90s, all done then. But don't go anywhere, I'll be back with more great music for your Wednesday in just a sec.
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2: Paul Connor here with the local news for East Kent and Whitecliffs Country. Folkestone's Samuel Peto Weatherspoon pub will close from May 26th for a £550,000 refurbishment, reopening on July 16th. The upgrade includes a new lobby, bar area and exterior refresh, with staff moved to nearby branches during the works. Tributes are being paid to 17-year-old Herbie Ballard, who died after being struck by a train near Whitstable on April 22nd. His family describe him as a kind, funny and dedicated young man, saying his loss has left a deep void. Now over to Chloe for the weather.
3: Chloe here with the local DCR weather. This afternoon, staying mostly cloudy across Kent with coastal showers drifting inland at times, feeling noticeably cooler along the east coast in that fresh northeasterly breeze. Highs around 13 degrees Celsius. Tonight, showers continue for a while, especially across East Kent, before easing after midnight. Elsewhere, it turns cold under clear spells, with a touch of frost in some rural spots, lows near 3 degrees Celsius. Thursday, a dry day for most, with variable cloud and occasional bright or sunny breaks. Temperatures a little higher than Wednesday, though still cooler around the coast in the breeze. Highs up to 16 degrees Celsius. Today's sunrise and sunset times are 5:19 a.m. and 8:25 p.m., making the day length 15 hours and 2 minutes. High tide for Dover is at 2:12 a.m. and 2:28 p.m., low tide at 9:20 a.m. and 9:37 p.m. Now back over to Paul for the travel.
2: Here is this morning's travel on the roads. The A226 Galley Hill Road, Swanscombe, closed both ways. The A292 Forge Lane, Ashford, eastbound closed for gas main work. The A290 St Dunstan Street, Canterbury, closed both ways for water main work. The A259 Black Bull Road, Folkestone, closed both ways for water main work. Temporary traffic lights include A26 Southborough, A28 Bilting, B245 Hildenborough, Broad Oak Road, Canterbury, B2005 Swaleway, Kemsley, A262 Goudhurst Road, B2067 Aldington Road. On the rails, southeastern and high-speed trains are expected to run normally with no new disruption alerts. On the ferries, Dover to Calais and Dunkirk, cross-channel ferries from Dover are expected to run to schedule tomorrow morning. That's all from us, now back to the show.
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Wednesday with me, Luca, on what apparently is stationary day today. And by that, I don't mean stand still. I mean stationary as in like pens and rulers and staplers and stuff like that. You know, the stuff you nick from work. That's what it is. Stationary day today. It's also International Dance Day today, so have a little bit of a boogie. Bewitched are going to love this one because it's International Denim Day today. It's double denim, shall we? And also, rather randomly, it's Zipper Day today. So, yeah, a day for zips. I don't know either. These things come up, they get written on my sheet. It's a bit random, isn't it? So stationery day today, go and borrow some from work. International Dance Day, Denim Day today, and Zipper Day as well. Right then, your random fact for this Wednesday. I'm going to bring the tone down a little bit because this is quite a sad fact today, I'm sorry to say. So your random fact for this Wednesday, there are half as many giraffes as there were 15 years ago, apparently.

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Right then, that's just about your lot from me on this Wednesday. I'll be back tomorrow doing it all over again. Throwback top threes from the 80s, the 90s and the noughties. All the usual bits and pieces as well. Enjoy the rest of your Wednesday. I'll catch

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2: Paul Connor here with the local news for East Kent and Whitecliffs Country. Folkestone's Samuel Peto Weatherspoon pub will close from May 26th for a £550,000 refurbishment, reopening on July 16th. The upgrade includes a new lobby, bar area and exterior refresh, with staff moved to nearby branches during the works. Tributes are being paid to 17-year-old Herbie Ballard, who died after being struck by a train near Whitstable on April 22nd. His family describe him as a kind, funny and dedicated young man, saying his loss has left a deep void. Now over to Chloe for the weather.
3: Chloe here with the local DCR weather. This afternoon, staying mostly cloudy across Kent, with coastal showers drifting inland at times, feeling noticeably cooler along the east coast in that fresh northeasterly breeze. Highs around 13 degrees Celsius. Tonight, showers continue for a while, especially across East Kent, before easing after midnight. Elsewhere, it turns cold under clear spells, with a touch of frost in some rural spots, lows near 3 degrees Celsius. Thursday, a dry day for most, with variable cloud and occasional bright or sunny breaks. Temperatures a little higher than Wednesday, though still cooler around the coast in the breeze. Highs up to 16 degrees Celsius. Today's sunrise and sunset times are 5:19 a.m. and 8:25 p.m., making the day length 15 hours and 2 minutes. High tide for Dover is at 2:12 a.m. and 2:28 p.m., low tide at 9:20 a.m. and 9:37 p.m. Now back over to Paul for the travel.
2: Here is this morning's travel on the roads. The A226 Galley Hill Road, Swanscombe, closed both ways. The A292 Forge Lane, Ashford, eastbound closed for gas main work. The A290 St Dunstan Street, Canterbury, closed both ways for water main work. The A259 Black Bull Road, Folkestone, closed both ways for water main work. Temporary traffic lights include A26 Southborough, A28 Bilting, B245 Hildenborough, Broad Oak Road, Canterbury, B2005 Swaleway, Kemsley, A262 Goudhurst Road, B2067 Aldington Road. On the rails, southeastern and high-speed trains are expected to run normally, with no new disruption alerts. On the ferries, Dover to Calais and Dunkirk, cross-channel ferries from Dover are expected to run to schedule tomorrow morning. That's all from us, now back to the show,

0: You are about to listen to the new number one show by Paul Skelton. 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
1: It's going to be a struggle to get these 16 tracks into today's show again, but I'll make sure it happens one way or the other. All number one hits were between the 6th and the 12th of May, and today I'm going to start in 1954 and Doris Day singing Secret Love.

next progression of 5 years brings us to 1969. The Beatles with Billy Preston wanting us all to get back.

Another 5-year jump, and I've reached 1979. Watership Down was the big movie that year, and Mike Batt wrote the song sung by Art Garfunkel called Bright Eyes.

0: I think that's about halfway, so let's have a break.
1: This is DCR. We'll be back after this short break. Don't go anywhere.
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2: ''94 brings the next progression, and Stiltskin were inside. But inside what? I haven't a clue.

last one for this show for the last century now, and the year is 1999. The Backstreet Boys came straight into the top place, and they had a hit with

21st Century, and 2004 saw the number one hit this week by Eamon. Unfortunately, singing, F it, I don't want you back. I know decency and language went right out of the window. I'll play it anyway, perhaps, as I've found a clean version of this tripe.

Well, I cut that one short, as you probably gathered. Thank goodness it's finished. We are now up to 2009. Guess what the number one hit this week was by Tinchy Strider featuring N-Dubs, titled Number One.

0: 2019 now, and Stormzy was performing, well, I can't call it singing, can I? Vossy Bop, which I think is slang for some sort of brandy. Well, I'm short of time, so probably won't play much of this one either.
1: Murky, my brothers don't die, we just Vossy Bop. 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

0: Yeah. I'm a villain, killing when I'm
1: born. Well, that's enough of that one. I had to edit a couple of rude words out of that as well. Right, 2024 now, and Sabrina Carpenter sang Espresso, and I have an edited version, as usual, as she does use offensive language in most of her songs.

Right, here we come with this week's top five rundown. And to be quite honest again, there's nothing much to get excited about. I'm looking forward to the Eurovision Song Contest, actually. At least we're going to hear some original songs, and sung live as well, without auto-tune. If you like that sort of music, listen to Simon Harding's Eurovision show on Saturday the 9th, between 3 and 6 in the evening. That'll give you some idea before the live playing on the TV the following week at 8 in the evening. Don't miss it. Anyway, here's the top 5 today. Alex Warren has dropped from 3rd into 5th with Fever Dreams. Tame Impala are stationary in 4th with Dracula. The same as Justin Bieber, featuring Nicki Minaj in 3rd with Beauty and the Beast. But, guess what? The next two have changed places. Meaning Olivia Rodrigo is now in 2nd with Drop Dead. And Sam Fender and Olivia Dean are back on top once again with Rain Me In. Oh well, here it comes again.

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3: 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Come up later between 9 and 10, it's Simon's theme show, and then between 10 and midnight, we do have the Rock Out with Mark Cridland. I'm Steve Kennett, and I'm with you for the next 2 hours, and we begin with a local music break, and this is a local Kent artist, One Man Standing Against Many, with a track entitled The Burning Question.

Local Kent artist, one man standing against many, heard a burning question. This is DCR, and now a track from local rock steady ska band Intensified, and this is a song called Rio.

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3: Steve Kennett in the evening.

John Williams and the London Symphony Orchestra playing the theme from Star Wars, and May the 4th of May be with you. I'm Steve Kinnett, and I'm with you live on DCR Most Wanted Lunchtimes between 12 and 2, and the show being repeated on most Wednesday evenings between 7 and 9. Coming up shortly, Dollar and Ola Moore, but before that, the Cranberries and Dreams.

Dollar, Ola Moore, and before that, The Cranberries and Dreams. Now time to take a look back at this week in history from years gone by. The 4th of May 1979, Margaret Thatcher became Britain's first female Prime Minister. The 4th of May 1780, the first Derby horse race took place. The name of the race was decided at the toss of a coin between the 12th Earl of Derby and Sir Charles Bunbury. Bunbury's horse Diamond won the race. 5th of May 1952, Queen Elizabeth II moved into Buckingham Palace. The 6th of May 1840 saw the issue of the penny black and the twopenny blue postage stamps, the first digital stamps to be issued by the British Post Office. And the 7th of May 1941, Glenn Miller and his orchestra recorded the Chugganugga Choo Choo, and that was said to be the first gold record when it sold over 1 million copies.

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Chris Nelson and Move Closer. DCR 104.9 across Dover, East Kent and Whitecliffs Country, and also online at dcrfm.co.uk, and now on DAB all along the Channel Coast from Margate right through to St Mary's Bay. Now, this week marks the 100th anniversary of the general strike in Britain, 9 days, which crippled Britain. Now, it's reported in the British Workers newspaper that cross-channel boat services from the port of Dover were greatly curtailed, with a large number of passengers awaiting the opportunity to cross the channel. The strike also completely shut down Dover's tram network, completely, with all workers walking out. The tram depot was at Crabble Hill. The depot is now a car showroom. Now, at the Kent Mining Museum, which is situated on the former Betts Hanger Colliery site, visitors can dig into the history of the Kent coalfield and discover the amazing stories of the people who lived worked through Kent's 100 years of coal mining. And this year, the museum will be taking part in the centenary commemorations of the 1926 general strike. The exhibition, The Migrating Miners, looks at the cultural and social effects of the mass migration of miners from around the country after the strike to one small area of Kent. Of course, we did have our coal fields here in Kent, Betts Hanger, Snowdon and Tilmanstone. Leads on to the next song, The Straubs and Part of the Union.

the Schwabs and part of the Union. 100 years ago this week, the general strike in Britain. And don't forget, you can discover all about the Kent mining community.

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David Essex and Hold Me Coast. 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I'm Steve Kennett and I'm with you live most Monday on Shines between 12 and 2, and the show will be repeated on most Wednesday evenings between 7 and 9. 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
1: You saw me walking along the beach. 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

Things back to your 1960s, Manfred Mann and the Mighty Quinn. And if you'd like your music from the 1960s, each and every Thursday evening here on DCR, you can join Bob Leroy for the 60s Splash, and that's between 6 and 7. And following that, between 7 and 9, Matt Kurtz with you and forgotten 80s hits. And then from 9 until midnight on the Thursday evening, it's the Album Show with Simon Rogers. Now, the deal, Friday Folk Club, they meet at the Royal Marines Association Club opposite the bandstand on Warmer Green every Friday in the upstairs room from 8 until 11 p.m. And this is Seekers and Georgie Girls.

The Seekers and the Georgie Girl. Now it's time for our reflection on the Shadows, especially for Paul's mum. And today's track is The Shadows and Good Vibrations.

0: This is DCR.
1: We'll be back after this short break. Don't go anywhere.
2: Since reopening in May 2025, Dover's Maison Dieu has played host to many different events, from wrestling to comedy nights to tribute acts. And in May 2026, the venue hosts a stonemasonry festival across spring bank holiday, May 23rd to 25th. And if you're wondering what a stonemasonry festival is, Community Engagement Officer Martin Crowther was on hand to explain more.
3: So the idea is that hopefully up to about 12 to 15 stonemasons invited from far and wide, English cathedrals, hopefully some from across the channel. I'm making contacts with our friends in Normandy because that's where the Caen stone came from. And over 3 days, the masons will be carving animal. It is a carve-off, so there will be a winner. And then we're hoping that those carvings can be used in Dover. The idea is that they'll be inspired by the animals of the Maison Dieu. So we've got dragons, griffins, all sorts of animals in the stained glass. There's even a medieval, well, I'm not sure it's a whale or a porpoise in one of the stained glass windows. That ties in beautifully with the geology and the geopark. So there'll be a much wider festival.
2: You can find out more details about events at the Maison Dieu at the website maisondieudover.org.uk.
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2: Steve Kennett in the evening.

the very talented Elton John and Rocket Man. He was a great pianist. He's a great, still a great pianist, Elton John, and a great singer as well. And did you know you can play one of his pianos at St Pancras Railway Station in London? And one of the things I do enjoy going through St Pancras Station is hearing the various members of the public playing the piano at St Pancras. You are listening to a DCR. I'm Steve Kennett, and I'm with you live most Monday lunchtimes between 12 and 2, and the show will be repeated on most Wednesday evenings between 7 and 9. And this is Wings, and With a Little Luck.

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Coldplay and Speed of Sound, DCR 104.9 across Dover, East Kent and Wycliffe Country, and also online at all of W's dcrfm.co.uk, and now on DAB all along the Channel Coast from Margate to St Mary's Bay. Good evening and good afternoon even to Lee. Lee's asked if we can play Sugar Minette, and Good Thing Going.

requested by Lee, a Jamaican reggae singer, Sugar Minot, and Good Thing Going. DCR, another song for you now, Lee, Madness and Our House.

Madness and Our House. 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Nodo Athletic are giving you the chance to win 4 tickets to the National League promotion final on Sunday the 10th of May, plus tunnel access and photos with the trophy, plus 4 runners-up will each win 4 tickets to the game. For further details of how to enter the prize draw, please see the Dover Athletic Facebook page. And here's the LA's, and There She Goes.

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5: Steve Kennett in the evening.

So now on DAB, all along the channel coast from Margate to St Mary's Bay, I'm Steve Kennett and I'm with you live most Monday lunchtimes between 12 and 2, and the show being repeated on most Wednesday evenings between 7 and 9. And this is M and Pop Music.

M and the pop music. Now, early on, I did play Madness and Our House. I just had a text in from Lee, says Madness will be playing at the St. Lawrence Ground in Canterbury later on this year, Sunday the 9th of August from 2 p.m. as part of the Canterbury Live events. That's all happening on Sunday the 9th of August. Something to look forward to. And this is Inner City and Big Fun.

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1: And that's the cruise update for cruise ships visiting the port on a Friday. 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
1: And this is Malcolm Claren and Double Dutch.

Malcolm McLaren and Double Dutch. Manufacturing company over the past couple of hours here on DCR. Lots more great music still to come. Coming up next, Simon's Theme Show. I'm Steve Kennett, and I'll speak to you soon.

Hello and welcome to Simon's Theme Show. Today's theme is going to be numbers. So all the songs I'll be playing today have a number in the title. And we started off with The Stranglers and 5 Minutes from 1978, sung by bass player Jean-Jacques Burnel. And it got to number 11 in the charts. And in my opinion, has one of the great intros. Next up, we've got a cover of 60s band Love by Alice Cooper. It appeared on his 1981 album Special Forces. Alice Cooper, 7 and 7 is...

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Simon Lokes, for all the best music from punk to funk, jazz to indie, and everything in between.

led by pretty boy Billy Idol before he went to America to be a rock star. That was Generation X and 100 Punks, and that track was from their eponymous debut album from 1978. Before they became a middle-of-the-road band, Chicago were a rock jazz fusion band, formerly called the Chicago Transit Authority. This track got to number 7 in 1970. So these are Chicago, 25 or 6 to 4.

0: So that was David Bowie and 5 Years. Often cited as one of David's best songs, that was the opening track from the classic 1972 album Ziggy Stardust.
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0: Led by the late Mike Peters, the Alarm were a terrific live act. And this track is from their debut album, Declaration, and got to number 17 in 1983. The Alarm, 68 Guns.

That was The Alarm and 68 Guns from 1983. Next up, we got The Queen of the Bass Guitar, written by the prolific Nicky Chinn and Mike Chapman. The song got to number three in 1973. Susie Quattro, 48 Crash.

Nobody knows what I'm talking about. I got my own life to live. I'm the one who's got to die when it's time for me to die. So let me live my life the way I want to.

So that was the Jimi Hendrix Experience from their second album, Axis Boulder's Love, from 1967, with the oddly titled If Six Was Nine. American band The Inciters played locally recently, and unfortunately I couldn't get to see them. So this is dedicated to Rick Kendrick of the band, if you're listening, from Dexy's Midnight Runners debut album, Searching for the Young Soul Rebels. These are said Midnight Runners, 7 days too long.

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So that was The Byrds and 8 Miles High. They went through the whole gamut of musical styles from harmony pop, country rock, through to psychedelia. And that track from 1966 is very much in the psychedelic mould. 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Aunt Simon's theme show, and today's theme is numbers, so all the songs I'm playing will feature a number. Now, I know it's probably an act of treason to say that you aren't a fan of Queen, the band that is, but apart from the first few singles, and I fit into that classification, saying that I love this song from their Queen 2 album from 1974. These are Queen, Seven Seas of Rye.

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So that was Temple Tudor and Swords of a Thousand Men, led by former actor Eddie Temple. That was their big hit from 1981, and it got to number six. And going back, we had the B-52s, and they're playing their last UK gigs this year, and that track was from their 1979 eponymous debut album. And it was called 52 Girls. So we've come to that time of the day where we got one more track left to play. And it's going to be U2. And it's from their Actung Baby album from 1992. The song got to number seven and it is considered one of their best songs. So these are U2. I'll say goodbye and leave you with... One.

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7: Hello and welcome to this week's edition of The Rock Out. I've got loads of great new music for you this week and a few songs sent in directly from bands, but as we've got so much to get through, let's jump straight in. The first song of every week is always relevant to the week and gives the name of the show. This Friday, it is International No Socks Day. Yes, a day that is celebrated every year on May the 8th to encourage people to give their feet a break. Go barefoot and enjoy the freedom of not wearing socks. Yes, it is a light-hearted worldwide holiday intended to provide comfort, reduce laundry, and connect with nature. So yeah, don't wear any socks on Friday. Go no socks-wise. So I'm going to celebrate it with a bit of Tenacious D. This is Rock Your Socks. Yes.
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0: drop trow and squeeze out a Cleveland steamer on my chest.
1: Oh.

Tenacious D, rock your socks just for No Sock Day this Friday. Right, so what's going on here? I've lost my audio. Well, that's weird. Anyway, so we've got loads of great music for you lined up and awesome stuff. Let me just see. Aha! Fixed it. There we go, background music. I wonder where that went. But yes, next new song that we got for tonight. The first one has been sent in by Good As Gold PR. So big shout out to Hayley over there. She has sent me the new one by Koyo. Yes, New York based band. K-O-Y-O. Yes, Koyo. They are doing a bit of a tour across North America and Japan at the moment as well. So they're releasing their second album, Barely Here, this Friday, 8th of May, via Pure Noise Records. And they've given us a song to help promote that a bit. There is also a music video, which is already out for this one. So, yeah, just go and check these guys out. I mean, their first album really drew acclaim from listeners and critics alike for their unabashedly heart-on-sleeve blend of rock, punk, hardcore, emo, all blended together. And I like what they're doing. So this album then, 10-track album, really interesting. I like this. It's got a good blend to it. So do go and check them out. You can find them on Instagram. It's Koyo, L-I-H-C. L-I-H-C. At the end of Koyo, you'll find them on Instagram. So yeah, do go and check them out. Find out more about them and get hold of the brand new album. It's out on Friday. The album, Barely Here. This song, You Hate Me.

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0: Yeah, keep sending them in. I will keep adding them to my list. And you don't even have to send it in yourself. 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They will send it over for you. That is what's happened here from my old mate Paul Crosby. He has sent over this band. They are called Vitruvia. They are a dynamic American post-hardcore band based in Pennsylvania, and built on raw emotion and heavy hips riffs. get my teeth right. You know what it is? It's because it's a bank holiday weekend here in the UK that I'm getting this show ready, and teeth's not right. Anyway, Vitruvia, you can go and check these guys out. I really like these. I mean, this is thanks to Paul for sending this over. I hadn't seen these before, so do go and check them out. You can find them on Facebook and Instagram. Vitruvia Music. Plus, they have their website as well, vitruviamusic.com. From there, you can find links to everything that they're on, including TikTok and Instagram, Facebook, YouTube, Spotify, everywhere, basically. Go and check them out. Find out more about these guys, because they are definitely ones to keep an eye on. I mean, they've already got 13,000 followers on Facebook, so that just shows how popular they already are in North America. Now we need to get these guys out everywhere else as well. I mean, this show, I'm here based in Kent in the UK, Dover specifically. But yes, I like to play bands from America and everywhere else. So go and check these guys out. Get hold of their music. This is a song that they released a short while ago. It is called Starbound. Go and check these guys out now.

We are Siren, and you are listening to The Rock Out with Mark Cridland. You're pushing your pants just for me. You're pushing your pants just for me.

0: Cola speaking, she got sex.
1: Villa Nova. Oh no! Right, let's move on with some more new music then. This one's sent over by Clawhammer PR, so big shout out to everyone over there. They have sent me the Seattle-based heavy metal band Telemyras. They are back with a self-titled debut EP this Friday, 8th of May. So you want to get hold of this one, most definitely. You want to find out more about them as well, you can find them on Facebook and Instagram, Telemyras. So it's T-E-L-O-M-Y-R-A-S, Telemyras. Do go and check them out. So they have also, they've given a bit of an update as well. Not only are they releasing this EP digitally like normal, but they have got a run of physical CDs as well, which will be available to get hold of. So keep an eye on their socials to find out more about them. They've been doing some really great stuff. I mean, some of the music is just awesome that they're playing. So go and check them out. I really like what these guys are doing. I mean, they say it's an EP, but it's 9 tracks. That's 9 tracks. That's more than just an EP. Oh no, it's 3 years after the EP. Sorry, now it's a first full-length album. I will get it right. First full-length album after that EP. It's called Duskfall, the whole album. And yeah, 9 tracks. Really looking forward to hearing the rest of it, actually. I've only heard... I've heard a couple of songs. And was offered a choice of which ones I wanted to play. So I have chosen this one. This is Telemyras with Attrition.

Got in touch a little while back. These are a band that we have played several times in the past. They are We Three Kings. Yes, I really like these guys. So each time they send over a new song, it's like, yeah, all right, yes, they're sticking in there. So if you like a bit of fuzzed up hard rock and roll, then that's what these guys do. Now, they have just released a brand new album called Stone Cold Kiss. It is out now. You can get hold of it from all the usual places. And there's a music video for a couple of songs, including the one that I'm about to play you. So if you want to find out more about We Three Kings, check them out. Facebook, it's We, and then the number three, the digit, Kings Band. We Three Kings Band. Instagram, it's all written out properly in words. We Three Kings _. So do go and check them out, find out more about them, and get hold of that new album. This is the title track from that new album. It's called Stone Cold Kiss.

Aspanx Arcade, Severance. Right, more new music. This one sent over by Grand Sounds PR. Big shout out to everyone over there. And they have sent me the Norwegian heavy rock band, Mørkekraft. Yes, do go and check these guys out. I really like them. They are releasing a new album this Friday, May the 8th, called Fragments. And yeah, really good, proper heavy stuff. A little bit of stoner in there as well. Some people have said that they sound a bit like a depressed Thin Lizzy. It's an interesting way of describing them, but yeah, inspired by northern landscapes shaped by themes of human struggle, internal conflict and the search of meaning. So yeah, really, really like them. 8-track on this album. If you want to find out more about them, go and check them out on Facebook and Instagram. It's Mørkekraft, so M-O-R-K-E. K-R-A-F-T, all one word, but of course the O has got the dots above it, so it's Mørkekraft. So yeah, do go and check them out, give them a like, give them a follow, get hold of this brand new album. It's out Friday, called Fragments. This is from it. It's called Follow the Spiders.

Itilia. Sorry, we had to cut that short because we've got loads more music to squeeze in. So, another two new ones. This one sent over by San PR. Big shout out to Gary over there. And he sent me the brilliant Mercers. Yes, ex-phony. They're going to be releasing their debut EP, The Liminal Tapes, in July. But they've given us a new single and video going to be released this Friday, 8th of May. This is what happens when two new metal bands members from Phony decide to make a new band, and I like it. It's absolutely awesome. So you want to go and check these guys out, you can find them on Facebook and Instagram, Mercer's Band. So do go and check them out and get hold of the new single on Friday, and then you can pre-order that brand new debut EP, The Liminal Tapes, coming out in July. Pre-order it right now. This is the one that's out on Friday. It's called Cleanse, Repeat.

Right, let's squeeze in one final news song. This one sent over by Ginger Vine Management and PR. So big shout out to everyone over there. And they have sent me the Finnish four-piece melodic metalcore band Beyond Awareness. They are releasing their highly anticipated 10-track debut album Reflections this Friday, May the 8th. I really enjoy these guys. I mean, everyone knows I like a bit of metalcore anyway. But yeah, these guys are awesome. So go and check them out on Facebook and Instagram, Beyond Awareness Band, and you can pre-order that new album. Get it on Friday, the debut album. So I'm going to say thank you very much for listening. I've been Mark Cridland. You lot have been absolutely awesome. This is Beyond Awareness. Take me back to hell. I'll see you next week.

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1: Good morning. Tony Archer here with the local news for East Kent and Whitecliffs country. Thousands of students across Kent will be swabbed this month as part of a UKHSA investigation into a meningitis outbreak that caused two deaths earlier this year. Around 3,000 students at the University of Kent, Christchurch and the Medway campus will provide throat swabs to help track the bacteria. Students are being urged to take part. The Kent, Surrey and Sussex Air Ambulance says soaring fuel costs are hitting its finances hard. Aviation fuel prices are up 63%, adding about £25,000 a month to their bills. The charity, which attends around 9 emergencies a day, relies on donations and is calling for government support. And a mother and son from Folkestone have been jailed for more than 10 years for a violent hammer attack on former friend Stacey Blackman. She suffered severe injuries, including a fractured jaw and the loss of 8 teeth. Both denied the charges, but were convicted of grievous bodily harm. Now over to Janet for the weather.
2: Janet here with the local DCR weather. After a bright, warm, sunny start, cloud will build from the south as the day goes on. Rain, some heavier and more persistent, pushes in later, and it could turn thundery. Highs around 23 degrees Celsius. Conditions stay unsettled through to the end of the bank holiday weekend. Cloudier, with spells of rain or showers, though there will still be some brighter breaks, turning cooler and breezier by Tuesday. Today's sunrise and sunset times are 5:26 a.m. and 8:18 p.m., making the day length 14 hours and 52 minutes. High tide for Dover is at 0:17 a.m. and 12:34 p.m. Low tide at 7:38 a.m. and 7:48 p.m. Now, back over to Tony for the travel.
1: Here is this morning's Kent travel. The A292 Forge Lane, Ashford, eastbound, closed for gas main work. A290 St Dunstan Street, Canterbury, closed both ways for water main work. A28 Canterbury Road, Birchington, temporary lights for electricity works, delays likely. A28 Canterbury Road, Bilting, temporary lights for emergency gas main repairs. Broad Oak Road, Canterbury, temporary lights for roadworks, delays expected. A228 Maidstone Road, Colts Hill, temporary lights for water main work. These works are listed active. Unless cleared for the weekend, they will continue and affect tomorrow travel. On the rails, southeastern and high speed. All services running to schedule today. Beware of bank holiday engineering works programmed for the 2nd to 4th of May. Check departure boards for latest updates. Dover to Calais, Dover to Dunkirk. Ferries are expected to run to schedule with no reported issues. That's all from us. Now back to the show.
0: 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It's Mark Cridland here to cheer up your weekend.
3: Thank you, lovely news people. It's 10:03 a.m. on Saturday the 2nd of May, and Mark is back in the comfy studio after last week's out into the Maison Tube. He has plenty to keep you entertained and informed over these next 3 hours, right here on DCR FM.

see where. Super Bloom. What a way to start this week's show. So yes, welcome along. It's Mark Ridland here. I'm live here in the studio until 1 o'clock today. Last week, it was a bit of fun down at the Maison Dieu for the Marconi Day event, International Marconi Day event. That was a fun outside broadcast. If you missed it, you can listen back at any point on my Mixcloud. It was interesting and fun. I had some interesting chats with some interesting people who knew their stuff. So if you missed it, yeah, go and go back on Mixcloud, find me, just search for my name on Mixcloud. You'll be able to listen back to it whenever you like. But yes, being back in the studio this week means that we are back to normal with all the fun features that you know and love. So just before the half 10 ads, we will have this week's mid-morning musical. Just where you get to tell me where the song is from. I will play you a song. You tell me what musical it's from. Simple as that. At 11 o'clock, after the 11 o'clock news, will be the free question quiz. So free general knowledge questions to awaken your mind a little bit more on a Saturday morning if you're still dozing. And then after midday will be the more or less game. So it's a more or less of a guessing game. But hey, all that lot. Plus, I'm going to have some weird news as well as the normal news. I'll keep an eye on the traffic, travel, weather, events that are happening in our area. And of course, throughout the show, you lot can get involved. Because I am back in the studio, I do have access again to the studio text and WhatsApp number. So if you want to get in touch at all, text or WhatsApp 07525 636 560. So yes, any time throughout the show, and it is just a standard phone hooked up to the system. There are no hidden costs. So 07525 636 560. So yeah, get in touch throughout the show. So yes, it is lovely and sunny out there today, and they are expecting it to stay nice and sunny. Highs of about 18-19 maybe. But then possibility of rain, quite a high possibility of rain this evening. So from 6 o'clock onwards, 70% chance of rain, then it gets to 90% chance of rain. It basically rains all night long. Sunday, we are 10% chance of rain all day long. So sun and cloud with a slight chance of rain all day long, increasing as we go into the evening. Possibly more rain. Monday is looking dry, so that's surprising, a bank holiday Monday. Cloudy, but dry. So today is your best day of that bank holiday weekend here in the UK. So go and enjoy yourself. The traffic at the moment is all looking all good. There are no reported issues at the Port of Dover, and all routes coming in and out of Dover, all looking all good at the moment. So yeah, nothing to worry about at the moment. But again, of course, if you notice anything out on the road and it is safe to do so, please do message me, let me know, and then I can tell the world. 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No, we're around the world online, on radio apps and on people's smart speakers all over the place. So yeah, it's amazing. Right, let's move on with a song. I'm going to be, there may be a few people listening in right now because we've been running a competition on the Facebook page, and it did say there will be an announcement at 10 a.m. So don't go anywhere. I'll tell you more about what is happening with that shortly. But we're going to go and play a new song, well, a newish song. It came out very recently by the boy band called Blue. Yes, you may have heard of Blue. They are currently doing a 25th anniversary tour, and they've released a few songs and re-released a few songs to go, you know, in align with it. This song then, it was actually written by a man you may have not heard of. Yeah, you may have heard of him, Robbie Williams. Yes, he wrote them this song, and someone called Boots Otterstad. Not sure who that is, but between the pair of them, they wrote this song for Blue, and it is out right now. It is helping to promote their tour. It is called Flowers. So we went from Super Bloom on the first song to Flowers now. It's not all flowers today, by the way, but, you know, spring, it's nice.

0: Indeed it does. Westlife, your love amazes me. So yes, it is 10:18 on Saturday the 2nd of May, and those of you who follow the DCR Facebook page have seen that in a little competition. Yes, a competition of name the new DJ and win a DAB radio. Yes, now the great news on that, because we were going to be announcing the winner today, but the great news on that is that we are keeping the fun going. Yes, our fabulous Win a DAB Radio prize draw for 5 lucky winners has been extended for another 3 weeks. Yes, it's going to be running until the spring bank holiday, so May the 25th, and that will give even more of you the chance to take part. If you haven't entered yet, then jump in, give it a go. All the details are on the DCRFM Facebook page, so just search on Facebook DCRFM, you'll find us. And yeah, join in the fun, have a go, name the new DJ. So yes, going on until the 25th of May, and then yeah, just keep an eye on the Facebook page. That's the main thing, keep an eye on there and join in. But yes, it has been, it's been extended to the 25th of May. That's the main thing to let you know about. So yes, you've got another chance. If you haven't had a go already, it's fine. You can have a go. Yay. Right, let's have... let's have a look at this.
1: How bizarre. How bizarre.
0: Yes. I like to find the weird news around here. So, this one is all about a robot. A robot that has become so good at playing table tennis that it has defeated elite human players in what has been hailed as a long-standing milestone for AI. Yes, it is just a robotic arm built by the Japanese electronics giant Sony as a paddle-wielding robot by the name of Ace. Yes, Ace was pitted against professional athletes and was found to have given them a real challenge with its 9 camera eyes positioned around the court. The robot, which also has 8 joints that direct its movements, learned how to play the sport using an AI method known as reinforcement learning. So they said, yeah, there's no way to program a robot by hand to play table tennis. You have to learn how to play from experience. And that was when Sony AI researcher Peter Dürr, the co-author of the study, published in the Science Journal. He said, yeah, the first time a robot has achieved human expert play level is commonly played competitive sport in the physical world is a long-standing milestone for AI and robotics research overall. Yes, they said, yeah, speed really is one of the fundamental issues in robotics today, especially in scenarios or environments that are not fixed. Yes, like table tennis, ping pong ball will go flying all over the place. They said, yeah, we see a lot of robots in factories that are very, very fast, but they're doing the same thing over and over again. So, but with this technology, we can show that it's actually possible to train robots to be very adaptive and competitive and fast in uncertain environments that constantly change. It was an Olympic-sized table tennis court that was built at Sony's headquarters in Tokyo to conduct the experiments, and professional and other highly skilled athletes had a level playing field with the robot. I say that, but this guy is everywhere. Yeah. But yeah, said that the robot didn't have too unfair of an advantage because its speed, arm reach and performance were made comparable with skilled athletes who trains at least 20 hours a week. It plays by the official table tennis rules. And yeah, they said, yeah, it's very easy to build a superhuman table tennis robot. You build a machine that sucks in the ball and shoots it out much faster than a human can return it. But that wasn't the goal here. No, the goal is to have some level of comparity and the level of fairness to the human and win at the level of AI and level decision-making tactics to some extent, a bit of skill as well. So, yeah. They said, yeah, a robot can't just win by hitting the ball faster than any other human can. It actually has to play the game. And it does. It plays the game. Skynet is coming, people. But, yes, well done. I mean, if you're an elite athlete, you're top of your game when it comes to table tennis, and a robot beats you. That's got to be like a gut punch, really, hasn't it? And maybe that's what Nick Jonas wrote this song about. I think my hair's done. You know what the links are like here. Nick Jonas, Gut Punch.
2: Haven't lost any of it, but something ain't the same. Maybe it's a metaphor. Is it even that deep? I think my hair stopped growing. Or is it me? I called Phil a couple times. He's probably sick of me. He said go easy on yourself, but what does that even mean? Sounds like good advice, but I just can't hear it right now.

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1: Yes. Bit of BTS Swim before that. Right, it is 10:29, sorry, going ahead in time. 10:29, Saturday the 2nd of May, and it's time for this.
2: It's time for the Mid-Morning Musical. But can you guess which musical this song is from?
1: Yes, it's quite a simple little game. All I do is I play a song, and you just tell me which musical it's from. Now, when I say musical, it could be a stage musical, it could be a musical film, it could be an animated musical film. It could have been a combination of all of them. And the definition of a musical is that the characters that are on stage or screen are the ones actually singing, not just background music. No, it's them actually doing the singing. That's what makes it a musical. So it could be anything, really. And it could have been a mix of everything, from a stage to screen to all sorts, really. Which is why I ask the name of the show. That generally doesn't change. The song name may change slightly. The artists will definitely change through different versions. So that's why I want to know where the song is from. So which show it is from, whether it's a stage show or screen or whatever it is. The name of the show and your name. Send that in. 07525-636-560. So that's 07525-636-560. Have a go. It's just a normal phone hooked up to the system. There are no hidden costs at all. So have a go. Do have a go. Lovely. Mr. Martin Turner's listening. I may well do shortly for you, Mr. Turner. Let's see if you can get the musical right first. You might do. So yes, name of the musical and your name, 07525-636-560, and I will give you the answer after the ad break. So let me know, where's this song from?
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4: Does it have to be human?
3: Feed me.
4: Does it have to be mine?
3: Feed me.
4: Where am I supposed to get it?
3: Feed me, Seymour. Feed me all night long. That's right, boy.

0: You're a plant. An inanimate object.
1: Does this look inanimate to you, punk? If I can talk and I can move, who's to say I can't do anything I want?
0: Like what?
1: Like deliver, pal. Like see you get everything. Your secret

0: Mutilations?
1: You didn't have nothing till you met me. Come on, kid. What'll it be? Money? Girls? One particular girl. How about that Audrey? Think it over. There must be someone you could... Hey,

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1: But it's true, isn't it?
0: No. I don't know anybody who deserves to get chopped up and fed to a hungry plant.
1: Sure you do.
2: 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Christ, what a friggin' scatter

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4: Animals can't speak to drivers. But if they could, they would be asking us, telling us by the sounds of it, to put our litter and fruit waste in the bin. Because roadside litter kills an estimated 3 million animals every year. No wonder they sound miffed. So let's lend them a paw. Let's take our rubbish with us and bin it properly. National Highways. And what's that? They said thanks very much.
6: 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We have comedy, spoken word, music and theatre. We kick off at Venotech on Friday the 15th. Then Saturday afternoon is packed with acts at Mason Dew. And to finish on Sunday the 17th, lunchtime begins at Square Gallery in the Market Square, followed by mid-afternoon final run at Venotech into the evening. Look out on the socials or sign up to the newsletter at doverfringe.uk, where you will also find the schedule. Dover Fringe Festival 2026. Shout, share and come along. Let's make it a good one.

0: You saw me walking along the beach. You watched me turn round the headland, and the tide, it cut me off. The rocks were wet, too wet to climb, so I panicked. But you didn't. You dialed 999 and asked for the Coast Guard.
1: Coast Guard.
0: And I just want to say, whoever you are, thank you.
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Yeah, Sleeping with the Light On by Busted. Now, before the ads, we did this week's mid-morning musical. And yes, a couple of people got it right. No problem at all there. So it was, of course, from Little Shop of Horrors. Yes, that was the Skid Row Downtown cast with the song Feed Me. Get it. So yes, we got to give a shout out to Martin Turner. He managed to get it right, yes. Jazz got it right. Angela got it right, Wendy and Paul. So well done to all of you for messaging in with the correct answer. If you got it right at home, you can still give yourself a nice pat on the back as well. Yes. Yay, it's all going on. So well done. Well done for getting that right. Your next chance to test your knowledge will be the free question quiz coming up after the 11 o'clock news. So make sure you get the number saved in your phone. It is the DCR studio number, which you can find quite easily. You type it in and it will save on WhatsApp. Yes, if you're on WhatsApp. Or you can go onto my Facebook page, Radio Voice Mark. The recent post about being live on air, you'll see that the phone number is highlighted in blue. You can click on that and it will open up the WhatsApp app on your phone straight to the DCR number. But if you want to type it in, it is 07525 636 560. You can get in touch for anything at all, really, anything you like. So I don't mind. Right, let's have a quick look at the traffic before we go any further. So no reported issues at the Port of Dover. That's all going nicely at the moment. The routes in and out of the port, look at the traffic cameras. There's a little bit of traffic, but it's just, it's all flowing freely. No issues at all going towards the port. All the routes in and out of Dover are all looking all good. There does seem to be a bit of traffic going up the high street, quite a lot of traffic going up the high street at the moment. Not sure what's going on there. I believe there may have been some roadworks at the far end where the doctor's surgeries are, and the pharmacy on the corner there, near Veins. What was Veins? So apart from that though, it's just your normal Saturday morning traffic. A bit of heavy traffic as you're going to the entrance of St. James Retail Park, so Woolcumber Street. That's quite busy there at the end of Castle Street, so that traffic lights and going through. But otherwise, we're all good. We're all good. And it's lovely and sunny, so get out and enjoy the sunshine. Why not enjoy the sunshine while we've still got it? But right, let's something interesting that is happening today, actually. Some people will find it interesting, others maybe not, but it is World Free Comic Book Day today. Yes, the vast majority of comic book shops are joining in with this, in that you can go and get free comic books. And most places, not just one. No, you can get a few. So it is happening at just about, it's pretty much every comic book store. The closest one that we have here in Dover, closest one to us, is Nerd Life, which is down in Hive, on the Hive High Street. Now, it's their two-year anniversary. So they are, of course, celebrating. Yes, they are not only at the Hive High Street in their shop, but also at the Maidstone Comic-Con for Pokemon and comics. So yes, you can go along, pick up some free comics in the shop, no purchase necessary. You might even find a new comic franchise that you like, or just kickstart an all-new super rewarding hobby. Comics are an amazing reading experience for all ages. So yes, you can go down. Just remember that there are only a certain amount of comics and certain variety that is free. So you can go down to any local comic shop and ask, are you joining in with Free Comic Book Day? And they will most likely go, yes, there's the pile. And you can have a look. Yeah, great stuff. Get some free comics. Why not? So yeah, for us, the one in Hive is the closest. Nerd Life. I'll give them a shout out. Why not? I like it. It's good stuff. So yeah, go and check it out. Go and check it out. Talking of comics though, and that kind of thing, at the end of this month, I'm not going to be here. No, because I will be at the MCM Comic-Con in London on the
23rd, I believe it is. Let me just check. Yes, 23rd. So 3 weeks' time, I will be there. I won't be here. So somebody else will be covering my show for that one. But yes, I'll be up there. I'll be in London. Get old London. Yes, checking out all the nerd life stuff. Yeah. But yeah, I want to go to one of these comic book stores and maybe you can pick up something that I need. A new comic book. And I think that's what Ben Haynow wrote this song about. That's something he needs, is a new comic book, possibly. You're listening to DCRFM

0: 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Local news, local stories by local people. Let's be friends.
1: Yes, let's be friends. Yes, that was Cody Johnson, The Fall. Right, coming up after the 11 o'clock news will be the free question quiz. So a chance to test your knowledge a little bit and kind of awaken those grey cells in your mind. Yes. If you want to join in, number for that, 07525 636 560. The only prize is a shout out on the radio, so yeah, why not have a go? Just a bit of fun. Just a bit of fun to test you. But talking of competitions, just in case anyone missed the announcement, the Name the New DJ competition to win a DAB radio has been extended. Yes, we're keeping the fun going. The fabulous winner DAB radio prize draw for five lucky winners. Five people could be winning a DAB radio. Is running until the spring bank holiday weekend. So the 25th of May, that is when the competition will now close. It has been extended to get to the 25th of May. Gives you more chance, even more people to have a go, just to make sure that more people in our area know about this and we can let more people know. So yeah, if you want to win a DAB radio so that you can listen to DCR on DAB radio, then yeah, have a look on the DCR Facebook page. Just search on Facebook for DCR FM. You'll find it come up for Radio for Whitecliffs, East Kent. Just check it out. See the post. There's a pinned post at the top. And all the information about the competition is on there. But say, it is now been extended until the 25th of May. Right, let's play a song to take us up to the news. And then I'll be back with the quiz. Yes, this is Jelly Roll.